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1: There may be a secret that we have not really talked about here to a happy marriage. Sisney, what'd you learn?
2: So I think we've all heard of separate bathrooms, separate closets, even separate bedrooms for maybe a happy marriage, right? Some people claim that that works for their relationships and whatnot. But separate apartments, I feel like that's really taking it a step further. And I don't know that it's for everyone, but this couple claims that that is their secret to their happy marriage. They got married in 2021 and their names are Bianca and Peter. So she is in her early 40s and he's in his late 50s. And so after they tied the knot, she continued to live with her cat and he lived with his teenage son. So actually his teenage son was allergic to cats. So I don't know if that was
1: Be why they had to live apart.
2: Right. But his teenage son moved away after the year. And even so, the teenage son moved away to college. They are still continuing to live apart and are continuing to have their separate apartments. And what they do is they meet up for dinner every night at either one's apartment. They cook, they hang out. And then they go home. Is that not bizarre?
1: It's not for me.
3: It's not for me.
1: I'm lonely. But doesn't it feel like dating and not marriage?
2: I don't know.
3: Maybe that's the key.
2: But maybe that's, that's what they're saying is like their secret to marital bliss.
1: I mean, I don't know. No, it does not work for me.
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0: Hillary Duff fans. 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She was telling people now that she's gotten her feet wet with smaller intimate concerts. She's excited to scale it up, ready for her set list to change and surprise people with some songs that she's going to be doing. So Hillary Duff, she is headed out North America, Ireland, everywhere.
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1: And if you just boil things down and just like simplify things in life, like no one disappoints you until they do. It's true, right?
2: Yeah, exactly.

0: This is Mix 97. Have you ever heard Sissany out on the freeway honking at people? Oh my gosh. Like she mashes that thing. It's at the center of the street. You tell me how that doesn't set up exactly what you're about to tell us.
1: Well, yeah, this really backfired for me because I was making a left on a yield left green and it was fine. There was no other cars coming and the car in front of me was not going. And I waited a little bit and they still weren't going. Either they weren't paying attention or I'm like, we got to go. And I am like down to the minute trying to get Aza to dance class. And I'm like, we're going to be late. Da, da, da. So I just honk. And so they went and then I go and I was like, uh-oh. And then I see them put on their blinker and then I have to put on my blinker. And I'm like, uh-oh, they're turning
0: the same place.
1: They're turning into the dance studio. Then she goes and she pulls over and she starts getting out of her car and just gives me like the dirtiest look. Uh-oh. And then I see them put on their blinker and then I have to put on my blinker. And I'm like, uh-oh, they're turning
0: the same place.
1: They're turning into the dance studio. Then she goes and she pulls over and she starts getting out of her car and just gives me like the

0: cortisol when you honk.
1: Mm-hmm. Is that a bad thing?
0: Yes, it's terrible. Yeah.
1: I'm like, do we want to release cortisol? I don't know what we want to release. Eat protein, cortisol.
0: No, you don't want to release any cortisol. That's what we want to avoid. All right, I get it. You're not angry. And
1: I'm not angry, so if you see me again at the dance studio, I'm really sorry. I didn't mean to do that.
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0: 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She's excited to scale it up, ready for her set list to change and surprise people with some songs that she's going to be doing. So Hillary Duff, she is headed out North America, Ireland, everywhere.
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0: Our longtime listener, Taylor, is thrilled to be the maid of honor for her best friend's wedding, but she's being shut out. Not by the bride, but by someone else. Intrigued, huh? Stand by. We'll talk to Taylor in a second.
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0: This is Mix 97. Taylor on the line. You are the maid of honor, but what's the problem, Taylor?
1: My friend's college friend, the bride's college friends, are like leading the charge on The Bachelorette, and I just feel like an afterthought. I have ideas too, and I thought I was supposed to be the maid of honor, not her college friends.
0: Why are they shutting you out when it comes to planning?
1: No idea. And like, they decided we're going to like Palm Springs, and it's Bravo themed because she loves like all of the Bravo shows.
0: Ooh. Are they envious that you are an MOH?
1: It might be. Might be the case. I can't think of any other reason why they'd be shutting me out.
0: Well, you are the maid of honor, so that's great, right? I mean, you do have a real responsibility. I was the man of honor for my sister's wedding, and I, too, was in charge of the bachelorette party, but I just planned it. I didn't really.
2: Yeah, doesn't the maid of honor usually the one that like sends the email and everything out? Were they the ones that sent the email out?
1: Yeah, they sent the email out to me. I was surprised when I got it. I thought
2: I was doing something completely different.
0: Taylor, selflessly.
1: Yeah.
0: It's about the bride. It's about the wedding. All you do is enjoy being the maid of honor. It's an honor. So be it. Be the best you can be. Let them plan the bachelorette party. Be above it. And let's get these two married. All right?
2: I think so, too. And be there for your friend as the maid of honor. Like, you know, be there to button her dress and, like, be, you know, hand her champagne and all that. You know, all that stuff.
1: You're right. Thanks, guys.
0: Don't think any more about it, Taylor. Bye.
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1: When people you know get engaged, it almost always gives you those warm, fuzzy feelings, unless it's an ex. Well, somehow this is coming up next hour. We will get into that. Hang on. Imagine having George Clooney as your dad. I just want to throw it out. So his 8-year-old twins, Ella and Alexander, are starting to figure out, oh, dad is George Clooney.
2: Mm-hmm.
1: I guess the kids are watching Fantastic Mr. Fox, which is an animated family comedy that he voiced with Meryl Streep. And so now they're going, what, do you know Brad Pitt? That's a perk. He does, obviously.
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2: Double texting. 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
3: This is Mix 97. Seacrest with you. All right, let's get into this. Now, Jordan, come to the microphone in the back room for a second. She mentioned something, and I wonder if this is you, Sisney, Tanya. I have been known to do this at times, but you said, Jordan, that your friend finds it annoying that you pelt them with different texts all at the same time.
4: Yeah, and now I'm coming up with the question, like, is it annoying to double text?
3: Well, what are you trying to do?
4: Just get their attention to respond faster. I think it's like the best hack. I feel I've been caught in, I did it in a group chat, so I think that's why it was called annoying, but I do this all the time. I'll send a text like, hey, how are you? Hope you're okay. Boom, send. And I'm like, also, I have a question. Boom, boom,
3: yeah, but
4: boom.
3: Then hold on. Now I don't think you care if I'm okay.
4: Well, then you're supposed to like respond, hey, thank you. Then proceed with answering my question.
3: So you really are being disingenuous with the first text. I don't know. I do think it does help to get your attention. I mean, what happens to me is, it's like you're trying to be cool with somebody and you say everything. Then you think of one more thing. Then one more thing. Then all of a sudden you look up, there's like six bubbles of text and they haven't responded to any of them.
4: Well, shame on them.
3: That's what I say.
4: Just respond to my two texts back to back.
3: Well, I think it's a good strategy, but I do think you have to be, you got to give it a little bit of space between, I just thinking about you. How are you? Space, hour, then come back with, oh, I had a question for you when you're free.
4: Because then I'll forget what question I have. I just feel like letting it all out there is just the best
3: Jordan,
4: thing.
3: Jordan, it's okay to care about other people.
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1: Only need me when it's sundown. 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

0: 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Tanya has a trending report, shall we? Let's go.
1: People magazine did kind of allegedly confirm that Harry Styles and Zoe Kravitz are engaged. And if you remember, Zoe Kravitz was previously engaged to Channing Tatum. Okay, so they got they got together on the set of Blink Twice. He proposed in October 2023, and then they called it quits the following fall. So now that this engagement news dropped, all eyes turned to Channing Tatum. And he did not stay silent. So he posted a poem on his Instagram story. He captioned it with the, like, it said read dot, dot, dot. 10 slides of a carousel of a poem. I'm just going to kind of give you a synopsis. My brain and heart divorced a decade ago over who was to blame about how big of a mess I have become. Eventually, they couldn't be in the same room with each other. It keeps going. His brain and his heart now share custody of him. They blame each other for the state of his life. I could go on and on and on.
0: Okay, so he took this poem that was already written.
1: And he posted it on his story. So it just kind of seems like he's talking about his brain and his heart. And he's saying my life is a mess right now. Like, it's just...
0: Right now. Channing Tatum's life's a mess right now?
1: This is just what he posted on his story. So
2: but
1: this
2: is it related to this?
1: So
0: Channing, well, it has to be with the timing, right?
1: So that's what people are saying. I mean, one would think. Channing Tatum does often post stuff. He's not like a silent person
0: but
1: on Instagram.
0: I'm going to say, I think if you post anything...
1: Like that.
0: Around the time that something's happening, then you know it could be interpreted like that. Like,
1: correct.
0: You are aware of that.
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0: The ticket was like $180. So now I told them, like, hey, I can't go. And they're saying that, like, I still need to pay them back. And I'm like, wait, I never asked you to buy that for me. And now they're annoyed, saying that they're stuck with it if I don't pay. And, you know, I feel bad, but also I didn't agree to this. So now I don't know. Do I just pay the $180 to keep the piece?
1: I mean, here's the thing about life. First of all, this is a tricky one because they were kind of being thoughtful, knowing it's something you like to do. Couldn't you get someone else to buy it from you and then pay her back, or them back?
0: Maybe.
1: I would start remarketing that ticket now so you can refund.
2: Yeah, just buy it and then resell it.
1: Yeah. You're going to get your money back. All right, Lexi, good luck on that.
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0: 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Ryan Seacrest with you. All right, guys, that's it for us. Thanks for joining us on a Monday. 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
1: Good morning, Mix Nation. Second day of June. It's early. It's 5:37 in the morning. I'm Sean Kelly with Miriam Sirkal on a beautiful start to another nice day in Mix Nation. Good morning, Miriam.
2: Good morning, Sean.
1: How are you today?
2: I could be a little better. I had a great day yesterday. Husband Derek went out to a bike ride. I was playing with my daughter. Went crazy at home with all the toys. I slipped and I knocked my knee on the side of the bedpost.
1: Oh.
2: I've got the worst bruise ever. I'm trying not to limp, but now when I sit down, there's a huge bruise.
1: Oh.
2: Kind of hurts, but I'm sure, I don't know. I hope I'll feel better soon.
1: Sorry to hear that.
2: It's okay. I'm trying my best. Got too excited. And how was your day yesterday?
1: Oh, it was wonderful.
2: Wonderful.
1: Got to the gym, had a Belleville City planning meeting last night.
2: I heard that. I saw you in it. Saw lots of residents as well.
1: Yeah, there was a lot of people out last night joining the conversation. And what else? Well, that's about it.
2: Yeah, it's a busy day.
1: Yeah, awesome, huh? It's a typical day, I guess. I don't know. It was nice.
2: Yeah, pretty good.
1: We got a message yesterday from sales team. Empire Theater Insiders pre-sale. Two rockin' nights in July inside the Empire. Finger 11 is coming Friday, July 24th. And how cool is that? Remember this big, big, big-time record, Paralyzer? Remember that tune?
2: Yeah, yeah, I do.
1: And Kim Mitchell is coming on Friday, July. That should be, well, they got both Fridays here. Friday, July 24th, Friday, July 25th. Is it Saturday the 25th? I'm thinking.
2: Yeah, so they're back-to-back dates, 24th and 25th, so that's a Friday and a Saturday. So you get to see Finger 11, and then the next day, Saturday night, Kim Mitchell.
1: Yeah, Empire Insider's presale code for each night is summer. That's what you type in, summer, get your reserve tickets. It's going to be a fun night.
2: Back-to-back. Point out that the presale tickets are available up until tomorrow at 9 in the morning.
1: There you have it. Empire Theater doing it up. Finger 11 and the legendary Canadian artist, Kim Mitchell. What do we got going on here with the weather? Do we have it? Do we know?
2: Yeah, we do. Well, so far it's going to be a bright, sunny day, pretty much like yesterday with a bit of a breeze in the morning. And then, yep, sunshine to continue for the rest of the day. Highs of 25. If you can imagine going down to lows of 7. And right now it's 9 degrees.
1: It's cool this morning.
2: Little cool. I needed to get my jacket out. I was just talking to Brian DeCare from our sister station, CJBQ, and he said, yeah, it's the kind of day where you need your jacket at the start of the day, and then you just leave it in the car afterwards.
1: Nice.
2: Yep.
1: And there's a big event with the city of Belleville going on tonight at Westwicks Park.
2: Recreation and Parks Month. So that's kicking off today. And what's really cool is that we can see the mayor of Belleville, Mayor Neil Ellis, and the mayors of other municipalities. They'll all be participating in a soccer challenge today. So that's at 4:15 at Westwicks Park. And that is a nod, let's say, to the upcoming FIFA World Cup that's taking place in Canada this month.
1: There's other events going on too. They'll have Boccia demonstration, the sport that's taken off. Lots of food trucks, face painting, scavenger hunt. There's going to be a lot of different things going on, different booths in the city of Belleville. Hopefully you have a chance to come to it. Westwicks Park starts at 4 today, and it'll be a nice celebration for 3 hours. Hopefully you'll have a chance to get there. The weather's going to cooperate.
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0: Sean, Miriam, and Alana right now on Mix 97, because every morning needs great music, good vibes, and fun. 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
1: Joining the conversation this morning, it's an honor to have him, Jody Jenkins, who is the Endless Summer Long Drive Championship coming to town later this month. He is the tournament director. Good morning, Mr. Jenkins.
2: Good morning, Sean. Good morning, Miriam.
3: Good morning.
1: Yeah, Alana's also here as well.
2: Good morning, Alana. Sorry, I didn't know, so I apologize.
1: Yeah. We were just talking about Alana's trailer at, what's it called?
3: Christie Lake.
1: And I know you've got a property in the Muskoka's, a cottage, though, right?
2: Yes. Several of them, actually.
1: Oh, yeah. Airbnb business now, eh, Jenkins?
2: Short-term accommodations is what we prefer to call it. But,
1: okay. So this Endless Summer Long Drive's coming back. Well done.
2: Yeah, June 25th, 26th. This is our fifth anniversary. This event taking place at Trillium Golf Club. And, of course, it has now grown to be the biggest long drive championship in the world. Obviously, we have hitters coming from all over, Thailand, Singapore, the UK, Northern Ireland, Wales, obviously the US, Canada. It's really become an international event. And, of course, one of the nicest parts about it is that we're able to have a wonderful two-day sporting event that attracts tons of people to our community. Plus, we help support some great organizations, including the Gleaners Food Bank and the Trenton Military Family Resource Center. So we are excited for this event to be back. And, Sean, I know that you'll be there in full force. Last year, you represented the city. I don't know if it's an election year, so I'm sure you'll be clamoring for some FaceTime.
1: All right, moving on from where Jenkins is. What do you got, Mary?
3: Yeah, Jody, I wanted to ask you then about the Canadian Armed Forces. Last year, you teamed up. Will you be teaming up with them again this year?
2: Yeah, we saw some real growth there. So last year, we had teamed up with 8 Wing Trenton. Of course, we had Ontario and Quebec represented on the military front for the championship. They were so impressed that they actually are including the entire Canadian Armed Forces in the whole country. So we're going to have military representatives. They're doing qualifying right now across the country from the west to the east, and they're going to be coming from all four regions, competing on the Thursday night, which is June 25th, for the military championship. And then we got a little surprise. After we crowned the top Canadians, we got a couple American military hitters, and I think we're going to have a little U.S.-Canada showdown. So I think it's going to be a nice treat. The nice thing about that event, too, is we're able to give back. We have 300 tickets that we're giving out to military members for their families at no cost for them to come and enjoy the event on Thursday, June 25th.
1: It's the world's biggest, longest drive championship. Trillium Wood Golf Club hosting it again. It'll be here soon enough in a few weeks. Thank you, Mr. Jenkins. People want to get tickets. Where do they go?
2: Yeah, go to endlesssummergolf.ca. 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Live DJs, great food, great music, great drinks. 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And again, $5 from each ticket going to Gleaners Food Bank and the Trenton Military Family Resource Center. And Sean, I hope that you're able to be there. Atlanta, Miriam, you're invited as well. We have some fabulous female hitters that are going to be joining us this year too, and it's a treat.
1: Yeah, well done. It was quite the evening last year when I was attending. I want to get this in too. Like, this is how big this is growing. TSN is coming.
2: Oh yeah. Sorry, Adam Scully, who of course is an anchor on SportsCenter at various points, also the host of Golf Talk Canada.
1: Yeah,
2: is going to be the host of the event. And Sean, just as an aside, last Wednesday I started getting some texts. Because Golf Talk Canada did a segment with one of our hitters, Ryan Gregnall, who's a top Canadian. And all over the airwaves were featured shots of Trillium Wood and, of course, the city of Belleville. And, you know, right on TSN, prime time, I think it was 6 p.m. last Wednesday. And I'm actually going to be on there during the week of the Canadian Open. So we've got some more promotion coming up for the city and the community and the event itself. But, yes, TSN going to have a presence there. We're excited about it.
1: Well, hopefully Mr. McCurdy from Trillium Wood will be paying you for all that exposure that the golf course is getting, and I'm sure he's a stand-up guy. There'll be money coming your way.
2: Well, I'm not sure that's going to happen, but again, we appreciate the support from Quinny Broadcasting as well, and hopefully all three of you can be there and many more.
1: All right. Thank you, Jody.
2: All right. Take care. We'll talk soon.
1: Jody Jenkins, he is the tournament director of the Endless Summer Long Drive event coming to Belleville June 25th and 26th. It's a big
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1: deal.
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2: Good morning. It's 6 o'clock. The SunCloud Mix at a high of 25 today. Right now, by the Bay of Quinte, we're sitting at 11. I'm Elena Cameron with your Mix 97 news update. 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
2: Some significant opposition during public input yesterday on a new apartment building for Belleville's Dundas Street West. At the City of Belleville's Planning Advisory Committee, they discussed 239 Dundas Street West, a proposed five-story, 39-unit apartment building. Among the residents to speak against the application was local realtor Patricia Guernsey.
5: Although I support reasonable growth and understand the need for additional housing in our community, my concern is not the growth, but ensuring new development respects and character of scale, privacy, infrastructure, and quality of life to the existing neighborhood remain.
2: City staff will put together a report that will be brought forward to a future committee meeting. Crews in Belleville's West End rescued two family pets after a fire broke out at a West Moira Street garage just before 8:30 p.m. last evening. The blaze, which destroyed two vehicles, was intense enough to be seen across the city and quickly spread to two adjacent homes. Luckily, no injuries were reported. Fire officials say there is currently no word on a cause or an estimate for the damage. Mounties in Saskatchewan say a suspect was arrested late Monday after a shooting in the northern community of Pelican Narrows that killed one person and seriously injured another. RCMP have remained on the scene to investigate the shooting, which took place near the community's health clinic. An active shooter alert with a description of a man wearing all black clothing and a face covering was issued for the area earlier Monday, and residents were asked to lock their doors. Police have not provided details about the two victims or the suspect. The Peter Ballantyne Cree Nation says schools and the local band office will be closed for the rest of the week. And authorities in Muscatine, Iowa, say six people were shot and killed Monday in shootings at three separate locations, all by the same gunman. Police say the suspect, 52-year-old Ryan McFarland, died by suicide on a city trail when confronted by police. Investigators say their early findings indicate the shootings stem from a domestic dispute. All victims are believed to be family members of the suspect. And Ontario Provincial Police are reminding drivers of off-road vehicles to know where and when they're permitted and to ride them safely.
6: An off-road vehicle is a broad term and it covers many types of vehicles, including ATVs and off-road motorcycles. Not all roads allow these vehicles. Drivers are advised to check both provincial and local laws to know where to ride. When driving off-road vehicles, impaired driving laws still apply. You must be more than 12 years of age, and riders are also required to wear a helmet. The vehicle must be registered, plated, and insured. Tim Durkin for Quinte News.
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2: 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The Stanley Cup Final kicks off tonight in Carolina with the Hurricanes hosting the Vegas Golden Knights. Puck drop is 8 o'clock. The Vancouver Canucks have named Manny Malhotra the 23rd head coach in franchise history. In the AHL playoffs, Maddox Ben Danford and the Toronto Marlies fell 5-3 to the Wilkes-Barre Scranton Penguins in Game 3 of the Eastern Conference Final. Toronto still up 2-1 in the series. In an international friendly in Edmonton last night, Canada's men's soccer team beat Uzbekistan 2-0. Canada has one more friendly against Ireland Friday before they begin the World Cup next week. The Toronto Blue Jays open a 3-game series in Atlanta against the Braves tonight. Atlanta's got the best record in baseball at 40-20. Toronto is currently tied for the final wild card spot in the AL. And NFL news, the Philadelphia Eagles have traded wide receiver A.J. Brown to the New England Patriots for a first-round pick in 2028 and a fifth-round pick in 2027. 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Two divisions, one standard of excellence. Sun and cloud today, going up to 25 degrees. A few clouds overnight and the low tonight, 7. Tomorrow and Thursday, more sunshine. The high 27 tomorrow, up to 28 on Thursday. Right now, it's 11 degrees. 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
8: 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Out towards Napanee or Brighton, I'm not seeing any problems. Highway 49 is clear up towards Marysville. And Highway 62 and 37 are problem-free. 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With the latest traffic, I'm Antonia Altabonte.
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0: Good morning, Mix Nation. What a beautiful start to the workday. It is June the 2nd. I'm Sean Kelly with Miriam Cerkel. We're live in Studio 97. Miriam is well rested. Mind you, she banged her knee on a bed last night.
1: I sure did, running around behind my daughter, was trying to bite me. And as you do sometimes, you forget the situation of the furniture, and I banged my knee on the bedpost.
0: Ouch. I miss those days where the kids are running around trying to bite me, you know?
1: You miss it? Well, yeah. You can come over to my house anytime. I'll take a break.
0: We're in for a nice day today. Lots of sunshine. I think it's going to warm up around 25.
1: We sure are. It's going to be a beautiful day, so don't forget your sunglasses. You'll need a jacket on your way out this morning, but just toss it out somewhere. It'll warm up to 25, and tonight, cool, down to 7. And right now, it's 9.
0: Lots going on tonight at Westwicks Park in Belleville as well. They have a fun evening planned with the city of Belleville to kick off Recreation and Parks Month. Look at tonight. They'll have inflatable obstacle course, balloon animals, boccia demonstration, a very popular sport right now in Mix Nation. Lots of live music, food trucks, face painting. It's going to be a fun place to be. And that starts at 4 o'clock at Westwicks Park here in Belleville.
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0: 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It is 6:15 with the Mix Morning Cruise. Sunshine 25. Right now at the Mix, it's 10. This is Harry Styles. It's American Girls on the Mix.

0: 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Good morning, 621 weather update for Friel Heating and Air Conditioning.
1: Cool start to the day, but it will get warmer up to 25 and going down to 11 tonight and tomorrow. Bright and sunny and highs at 26. And right now it's 10 degrees. And that's your latest weather update for Friel Heating and Air Conditioning.
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0: Good morning. It's 6:30. Sun with some cloud today. The high 25 degrees, though it'll feel cooler by the lake. Right now, it's 11. I'm Eleni Cameron with your Mix 97 News Update. 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
0: A busy day yesterday for Belleville firefighters. Crews first responded to a house fire in the 100 block of Summit Crescent around 4:30 p.m. and were able to knock down the fire quickly, limiting damage to the home's exterior wall and attic area. Some siding on the home next door was also damaged. And just before 8:30 p.m., crews responded to a garage fire on West Moira Street. Two vehicles were destroyed, but firefighters were also able to rescue two family pets. The blaze extended into both adjacent houses. No injuries were reported in either fire. No word yet on the cause or damages in either case. Belleville's Planning Advisory Committee received significant public feedback regarding a proposed 5-story, 39-unit apartment building for the city's West End Monday evening. Concerns from residents regarding the rezoning application for 239 Dundas Street West included the building height, neighborhood compatibility, and traffic safety. The committee voted to accept the public input, and city staff will prepare a report for a future meeting. Also yesterday, the committee advised staff to come back with a report on a proposed 10,000-square-foot warehouse on vacant land along Davie Road north of Bell Boulevard. According to the rezoning application, the warehouse would serve as a parcel distribution center. Mounties in Saskatchewan say a suspect was arrested late Monday after a shooting in the northern community of Pelican Narrows that killed one person and seriously injured another. RCMP say the shooting took place near the community's health clinic. Police have not provided details about the two victims or the suspect. Prime Minister Mark Carney says Canada's new National Unity Council will study a surge in anti-Semitism in the country. Statistics Canada reported in March a 169% increase in hate crimes between 2018 and 2024, with reported hate crimes involving anti-Semitism nearly tripling. At his Toronto synagogue yesterday, Carney said more than two-thirds of all religion-motivated hate crimes last year were directed at Jewish Canadians, who make up only 1% of the population. And the Prince Edward County Soccer Association will build a new clubhouse thanks to a $150,000 grant from Airbnb's FIFA World Cup 2026 Impact Program. The project will provide a permanent home for nearly 1,000 local players, offering secure equipment storage and a central space for operations. Construction is scheduled to begin this fall, with completion aimed for the start of next season. In sports, the Stanley Cup Final begins tonight in Carolina with the Hurricanes hosting Vegas. Last night in the AHL playoffs, Maddox's Ben Danforth and the Toronto Marlies lost to Wilkes-Barre 5-3, though Toronto still leads the series 2-1. Canada beat Uzbekistan 2-0 in an international friendly in Edmonton last night ahead of the FIFA World Cup. Mixed satellite weather. Kevin Williams' forecast for today, calling for a sun-cloud mix. The high 25 degrees, though it'll feel cooler by the lake. Tonight clear with a low going down to 11. Sunshine and 26 degrees tomorrow. Thursday much the same, sunny and 27. Right now it's 11. Get the latest news anytime at quintynews.com. 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

0: Beatles, Strawberry Fields, Forever. Miriam is just telling me we're days away from strawberry season in Mixed Nation.
1: We sure are. 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
0: Can't wait for the strawberry socials as well. 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
1: Oh, and to make pies and jams. Delicious.
0: Let's go to Kevin Williams. Good morning, sir.
2: Hey, Sean, Miriam, thank you. Good morning and a very good morning to all. And it is a nice morning. Another nice day coming up. We're kind of in cruise control mode now. Happy Monday to report. Sprawling high pressure way to our north will be the dominant force, keeping our weather serene and pretty easy to take. Our call for today, sunshine. Now, that sun will be occasionally muted or dull at times through some patchy high clouds, but harmless. It's a nice day. The high reaches to 25, a little cooler this afternoon. Lakeside, mainly clear tonight. We're down to 11. Ample sunshine, pleasantly warm tomorrow and Thursday. The high tomorrow, 26. The Thursday high, 27. Again, for today, Sean, it's sunshine. Wispy high clouds at times. And a top temp up 25. Back to you.
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0: 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Merriman, I welcome the voice of the news, Mix Nation, Alana Cameron. Good morning.
1: Hello.
2: How's
1: everybody today?
2: Good morning. We're fine.
0: Wanted to wish you and Preston a happy anniversary. I saw it trending on social media yesterday, you and your husband celebrating your, was it 24th anniversary?
1: 24th wedding anniversary.
2: Wow, congratulations.
0: Yep. Congratulations. Thank you. Kept it very quiet yesterday. You didn't mention anything.
1: Well, I didn't realize it was my anniversary.
2: Oh, you forgot.
1: No.
0: Brutal.
1: No, did not forget. Just did not know yesterday was June 1st.
2: Oh,
1: and then when I heard someone say it's June 1st, I went, oh, it's June 1st.
2: Well, I guess
1: it's my anniversary.
2: After 20 years, I think we should cut you some slack, right?
0: Oh, I don't think so. No, I think you should always remember that special day if you're still with the love of your life. Disappointing, Alana. Blessed with three kids. Where'd you get married?
1: In Vanclakil, my hometown.
0: Big wedding?
1: The wedding itself wasn't too big. I don't know, maybe 140 people or something like that, I think we had. We stuffed our little church, St. John's Anglican Church in Vanclakil.
0: Nice.
1: And
0: did you have a nice wedding? Like, the weather was
1: the
0: great?
1: The weather was nice. It was sunny. It was very windy.
0: Wow.
1: But it was a sunny, nice day. And then, yeah, the reception was a little bit bigger than that.
0: And where did you meet Preston?
1: Glengarry Highland Games in Maxville.
0: Was he a dancer too?
1: No.
0: He was just there cheering
1: he
0: it on.
1: He was just there.
0: Yeah.
1: It was kind of like a friend of mine and a friend of his were going to college together. And then they came to the Highland Games and I met him. And
0: yeah.
1: Here we are. Aww. Many years later.
0: I'm always fascinated how people meet, like sharing stories about that stuff. So that's where you met.
1: He lost my wallet.
0: I think I remember that.
1: Yeah. He offered to hold it for me and then he lost it.
2: Aww. That's nice.
0: And he's been paying for it ever since.
1: That was his punishment.
0: Yeah.
1: He had to spend the rest of his life with me.
0: I want to get this in, too. I retain stuff. And I remember years ago talking to Alana about her anniversary and her wedding. And her wedding song, and correct me if I'm wrong, was Elton John, Your Song.
1: Yes.
2: Oh, it was. Good memory.
0: That's right.
1: That song.
0: Miriam's wedding song was Bryan Adams, Everything I Do It For You.
2: Well, if you say so.
0: You didn't have a wedding song?
2: No, we didn't have a wedding song. That's how we roll. We did everything non-traditional.
0: Oh.
2: Just on a whim. We got married at the park in Kingston. It was a city hall wedding. Obviously, because our traditions are different, so I'm not going to get married in the church. And we had 10 people. And then we had a big dinner afterwards and we're like, you know what? We're old enough. We're not 20 anymore. Mm-hmm. And we just wanted to get it over with.
1: We're good.
0: We're all good. Good stuff. Well, happy anniversary, Alana. You and
1: Thank
0: Preston,
1: you.
0: 24 years.

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1: Good morning. It's 7 o'clock. A mix of sun and cloud today and up to 25 degrees, though it might feel cooler by the lake. Currently, we're at 11. I'm Elena Cameron with your Mix 97 news update. 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
1: There was pushback on a new apartment building slated for Belleville's Dundas Street West. Yesterday, the Planning Advisory Committee discussed a rezoning application for 239 Dundas to allow for a five-story, 39-unit apartment building. Local resident Shane Harris, who introduced himself as a professional engineer, expressed concern of the density and height of the proposed building.
3: It dwarfs all surrounding residents and buildings with no consideration for transition between zones and building types. This clearly undermines the concept outlined in the official plan, and it demonstrates in the need to jump up two levels in zoning and significantly reducing setbacks and reducing landscaping.
1: Staff will prepare a report for a future meeting. Northumberland OPP continue to investigate what they now say is a fatal crash that occurred on Highway 401 near the Port Hope Service Center Saturday morning. Authorities report a driver was struck after exiting their vehicle, which was parked on the highway shoulder. The victim was later pronounced dead in a Toronto hospital, and police are now urging anyone who witnessed the collision or who might have dash cam footage to come forward. Mounties in Saskatchewan say a suspect was arrested late Monday after a shooting in the northern community of Pelican Narrows that killed one person and seriously injured another. RCMP say the shooting took place near the community's health clinic. An active shooter alert with a description of a man wearing all black clothing and a face covering was issued for the area earlier Monday. Police have not provided details about the two victims or the suspect. Prime Minister Mark Carney has announced the new National Unity Council will assess what's driving anti-Semitism in Canada and improve research and data collection on hate incidents. Speaking at a synagogue in Toronto yesterday, Carney said that anti-Semitism has surged to levels not seen in the post-war period. Noah Shack is CEO of the Center for Israel and Jewish Affairs and says this is a nationwide concern. He says there's an urgent need for Canadians to stand up against hate, violence and terror that's targeting Jewish people across the country. And Loyalist College marking a major milestone in local healthcare education today. This morning, the college will officially open its new medical radiation technology lab, the state-of-the-art facility designed to replicate real-world clinical environments, giving students the hands-on experience they need to excel in diagnostic imaging. Officials with numerous local health agencies and hospitals will be on hand for the ribbon cutting, taking place at about 10:30 this morning. Those in medical radiation technology utilize equipment such as X-ray machines, CT and MRI scanners, ultrasounds, and other equipment. And that's news.
4: The Stanley Cup Final gets underway tonight in Carolina. The host Hurricanes welcoming the Vegas Golden Knights. Puck drop is 8 o'clock. The Vancouver Canucks have named Manny Malhotra their 23rd head coach in franchise history. To the American Hockey League Eastern Conference Final, Maddox Ben Danforth of the Toronto Marlies fell 5-3 to Wilkes-Barre Scranton last night. Toronto still leads at 2-1. Game 4 in the Big Smoke tomorrow at 7. In an international soccer friendly, Canada beat Uzbekistan 2-0 last night. Alfonso Davies back with the Canadian men's team. He joined the group late Sunday. The Philadelphia Eagles have traded wide receiver A.J. Brown to the New England Patriots for a first-round pick in 2028 and a fifth-rounder next year. Kevin Gausman gets the ball tonight for the Toronto Blue Jays. They're in tough in Atlanta against the Braves at 7:15. Atlanta, the top team in Major League Baseball. The 50th anniversary of the Belleville Bulldogs Rugby Club now well underway. The C&K FiberTech Bulldogs men's first and second teams hosted the Toronto Saracens over the weekend. Number two team, 85-12 winners. The number one crew won 102-0. And the U18 Quinny Royals had a couple big wins over the weekend. 17-2 and 18-1 over Uxbridge on Sunday. 15-0 over Ajax on Friday. Tonight at Bayshore Park, they take on Whitby. And that's sports.
1: Mixed satellite weather. A mix of sun and cloud today as we head to a high of 25 degrees. However, it's going to feel cooler lakeside. A clear night tonight with the low down to 11. Tomorrow and Thursday, lots more sunshine. The high 26 on Wednesday, 27 on Thursday. Right now it's 11 degrees. 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
6: It's a clear drive on Belleville and Trenton Streets. Highways 62 and 37 look good. The 401 is doing well in both directions, and Highway 49 is clear from Picton to Marysville. Looking for a little excitement? 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With the latest traffic, I'm Antonia Altabonte.
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0: It's Meatloaf on Mix 97. 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
1: So this Canadian comedian and TV actor is going to be back on our screens tonight as a judge on America's Got Talent. 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
0: 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Let's welcome Brian Robotham to the show. 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
13: Hello, how are you today?
0: We're doing all right. You work at Rona Plus?
13: I do.
0: I'm going to be broadcasting there on Saturday afternoon at 1:30. Looking forward to meeting you and the team.
13: Yeah, that would be great.
0: Good stuff. Miriam, with your question this morning, Brian.
1: All right, Brian. Who is the Canadian judge on America's Got Talent who is known for being a complete germaphobe?
13: That would be Howie Mandel.
1: Sure is. Congratulations.
0: Brian, have a great day at Rona Plus. See you Saturday.
13: You betcha. Take care.
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0: beautiful song, Enya, Only Time, on Mix 97. She's won 4 Grammy Awards. She has sold over 80 million records worldwide. Well done. Entertainment this morning. What's going on, Miriam?
1: Well, kicking off with Taylor Swift, and she's written a country music song for Toy Story 5 called I Knew It, I Knew You. It will be released globally on Friday across all major streaming and download platforms. Wow. Italian authorities have banned Kanye West and Travis Scott from their concerts. They were scheduled to take place in July because the local Jewish community raised concerns about West's concert. Sabrina Carpenter has been granted a temporary restraining order against a stalker who watched her LA home for a month before attempting to break in. Bill Gates apparently told his staff that his ex-wife accused him of having 20 affairs during their marriage, and so far, wow, he admitted to only 2. And finally, pre-sale tickets are now available until tomorrow at 9 for Finger 11 and Kim Mitchell, and they'll be playing at the Empire Theater in Bevel on July 24th and the 25th.
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1: Well, today we've got Larissa Auger, and she is turning 39. 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
0: Wow.
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0: Weather update this morning for the crew at Friel Heating and Air Conditioning.
1: Well, it's a great day to head down to West Swicks Park for Recreation and Parks Month. A warm up to 25 today and going down to a cooler 11 tonight and tomorrow. Sunny and bright, highs of 26. And right now, it's 12 degrees. And that's your latest weather update for Friel Heating and Air Conditioning.
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0: Good morning. It's 7:30. A mix of sun and cloud today and a high of 25, though cooler closer to the lake. It's currently 13. I'm Eleni Cameron with your Mix 97 News Update, brought to you by orthodontist Dr. Julianne Peterson. 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
0: Two family pets were rescued in a West End house fire in Belleville last night. Just before 8:30 p.m., crews responded to a garage fire on West Moira Street. Smoke could be seen right across the city. Two vehicles were destroyed and flames extended into both adjacent homes, but no injuries were reported. A cause or damage estimate not available at this time. Northumberland OPP appealing for witnesses following a Saturday morning collision on Highway 401 that is now a fatal investigation. Police say the incident occurred near the Port Hope Service Center around 11 a.m. when a parked vehicle and its driver were struck by another motorist. The victim was airlifted to a Toronto hospital with life-threatening injuries but has since passed away. Anyone with dash cam footage or information is asked to contact OPP or Crime Stoppers. Belleville's Planning Advisory Committee received significant public feedback regarding a proposed five-story, 39-unit apartment building for the city's West End Monday evening. Concerns from residents regarding the rezoning application for 239 Dundas Street West included the building height, neighborhood compatibility, and traffic safety. The committee voted to accept the public input, city staff to prepare a report for a future meeting. Residents of the northeastern Saskatchewan community of Pelican Narrows have been left shaken after a deadly shooting near their local health clinic. RCMP say one person was killed and another was injured yesterday, triggering an active shooter alert and a six-hour-long community lockdown before a suspect was arrested last night. No information has been released on the victims or the shooter. Russian forces launched a massive aerial attack on Kyiv and other Ukrainian cities overnight, killing at least 16 civilians and wounding over 100. The assault involved more than 600 drones and dozens of missiles. Meanwhile, Israeli drone strikes on southern Lebanon today have killed 8 people, including a dentist and his 2 children. The attack came a day after U.S. President Donald Trump said Israel and Hezbollah agreed to dial back fighting. And a new report says 3 big American tech companies control the vast majority of Canada's publicly available cloud infrastructure. The Canadian Anti-Monopoly Project says Amazon, Microsoft, and Google hold 85% of public cloud market share in Canada. The report lands as the federal government prepares to release its artificial intelligence strategy this week. In sports, Canada beat Uzbekistan 2-0 in an international friendly ahead of the FIFA World Cup. Last night in the AHL playoffs, Maddox Ben Danford and the Toronto Marlies lost to Wilkes-Barre Scranton in Game 3 of the East Conference Final, but Toronto still leads the series 2-1. Mixed satellite weather. Sun and cloud today, going up to about 25 degrees. Could feel cooler, closer to the lake. Clear and a low of 11 tonight. Tomorrow and Thursday, just beautiful both days. Sunny and 26 tomorrow. Sunshine and 27 on Thursday. Right now, it's 13 degrees. 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

0: Gracie Abrams hit the wall on Mix 97. Our Montana's winner this morning was very excited.
1: Sure was. Congratulations to loyal listener Steve Warwick. He won this morning with Montana's.
0: Staff meteorologist Kevin Williams, good morning, sir.
2: Hi, guys. Good morning and a good morning to all.
0: Well, before we get into the weather for today and the rest of the week on this first week of June, I wanted to bring this up this morning with you. Are you familiar, Kevin, with Weatherbug?
2: Yes, I am familiar with Weatherbug. It's a private company doing different weather-related applications, yes.
0: Yeah, well, I was reading recently, Weatherbug analyzed years of weather data for North America, and they've come up with the perfect weather day they call October the 8th, with an average temperature of about 21, the best day of the year. And then they had the perfect weather days for 2026, most from October, none in June. Is this fact or fiction?
2: It's clickbait, hyperbole. I just, in my opinion, if it's a paper survey, toss it in the trash.
0: Okay.
2: Delete it from the computer. You know, and here's why. It's all clickbait. Yeah, October can be a beautiful month. No question about it. And there are some beautiful, nothing like a crisp autumn day with the foliage. Yeah, I get all that. But June, every day, I don't know where to begin. I mean, every month can have a beautiful day. I mean, even in the wintertime, a pristine, bright day in December with a freshly fallen snow covering the evergreens, that's a pretty cool day, too. It's all subjective. It is what it is. It's why you rarely hear me say, you know, it's a bad weather day today. Yeah, you can get severe weather. That's bad. But you know, rain, you know, the farmers need rain sometimes, you know. And so the idea of a perfect day is for what location? Oh, I could go on. I could write. Could do a thesis on. See what you've done now?
0: Yeah.
2: I could take the next half hour.
0: I got them all worked up, folks. Calm down, will you?
2: Okay. Catch my breath here. Okay. All right. We have, by the way, yesterday was a pretty darn perfect day, close to it in my book, for June 1st, and we've got more beautiful days on the way, so there's that. Huh. High pressure east of Hudson Bay is our fair weather friend, guys, and it's just going to be lovely. There will be some wispy cirrus clouds coming in. There's some up north now. They'll mute the sun a little bit, but they're harmless. We've got a great week underway. So the call for today, just a beautiful day. Sunshine will abound. Wispy cirrus clouds, though, will dull the sun a little bit at times, and the temperature reaches to 25. That's a pretty darn pleasant day in my book. Mainly clear tonight. We're down to 11. And guess what? Tomorrow and Thursday, pretty dapper, too, with ample sun. 26 tomorrow, 27 on Thursday. October can be great. June can be pretty cool and pretty nice and pretty lovely, too. Guys?
0: So I'm kind of taking that you just want me to toss this weather bug report in the recycling.
2: Yeah. Keep it for a chilly day in October if you need for something for the fireplace for some kindling.
0: Thanks, Kevin. You have a great day.
2: You too, right, Todd. Bye.
3: Did you take milk in your coffee this morning? Thank a farmer. How do you like your eggs? Scrambled? Over easy? Either way, thank a farmer. 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

0: Lady Gaga on Mix 97 as we begin Pride Month in Mix Nation. 7:46 with the Mix Morning Crumb. Sean Kelly, Miriam Sircal, Alana Cameron. Shoot the breeze this morning. Alana Cameron and her husband Preston celebrated their 24th wedding anniversary yesterday. Congratulations. Well done.
1: Thank you. Congratulations.
0: And we wish you all the best in future years. We'll start with you this morning with Shoot the Breeze.
1: I want to give a big shout out to Centennial Secondary School's Special Olympics team. They came back from the Special Olympics Provincial School Championships last week with a silver medal.
0: Wow.
1: They competed in unified soccer. And it happened at Western University in London. More than 1,000 athletes were there. And the unified soccer team, those are teams that basically are teams that have athletes with and without a disability. They play alongside each other. And they won silver after playing 8 games in 2 days.
0: Good for Centennial
1: really
0: Secondary.
1: Good for them. So Lillianne Richardson, Jackson Pike, Olivia Davidson, Ariel Couture, Will Roberts, Nate Hill, Bryn Snyder, and Ava McGarvey, congratulations to them. They had a great, great time last week. And another couple of students, Vera Dixon and Meg Lightfoot, also accompanied the team. They represented Centennial at the Youth Leadership Summit, connecting with other leaders from across the province as well during the event.
0: Love that story. Well done, Atlanta. Good stuff. Wow. And, you know, it's nice to win a championship at home, but it's also nice to win it on the road and rub it in, right?
2: No doubt.
0: All right, Miriam, what do you got this morning?
2: All right, well, continuing conversation with soccer, I'd like to just quickly discuss the FIFA World Cup coming to Canada next Friday. We'll see the kickoff. And according to recent media reports, unfortunately, it looks like we're going to see many empty seats at the stadium, and that's because ticket prices have just gone through the roof. Usually soccer, well, you know, it's a cheaper sport. It's not like hockey. You don't need the gear. So tickets should also be cheaper. This one real quick. Canada's opening match against Bosnia and Herzegovina starts, get this, $3,300 to $4,600 premium seats, anywhere between $50,000 and $125,000 Canadian dollars. These are just like a bunch of zeros adding on the right. It doesn't make any sense. And people are saying, we cannot afford it. The ones that have been sold out, though, are any matches between Brazil and the final. That's already, people have been saving their money. And it's just insane because four years ago, the World Cup was held in Qatar. My older brother, who's a huge soccer fan, just want to put this out real quick. That's how cheap it was. He had a flight from Dubai to Qatar, Doha, watched the match, and came back home that same night. And it was like a budget airline, cost, I don't know, less than $200. So you go do the math. It's insane.
0: Yeah, this is not cool. We do a lot of driving now. Well, we try to, but the price of gasoline. But I saw a list of top sing-along songs in the car. Sing-along songs in the car. Some of the big ones. Queen, Don't Stop Me Now. You sing to that one?
1: Yes.
0: Kids and I have sang this one numerous times. ABBA, Dancing Queen.
2: Oh, I love that one.
0: Fleetwood Mac, Go Your Own Way. Pharrell Williams, Happy.
2: Mm-hmm.
0: That's a good half. That's cool.
2: Of course. You like that one. Yeah.
0: That's another one. Oh, Steppenwolf, Born to Be Wild.
2: I do love that song.
0: Girls Just Want to Have Fun, Cyndi Lauper made the list. Killers, Mr. Brightside. Uh-huh. Springsteen, Born to Run. Maggie May by Rod Stewart.
2: Oh, that's my favorite Rod Stewart song.
0: It is?
2: Yeah. Love that song.
0: I like Rod Stewart too, but it's tough to pick my favorite one.
2: Yeah.
0: I like the unplugged version of Maggie May. This song also made the list.

0: best, one of the best sing-along songs in the car. You know what it is?
1: Oh, definitely. Bon Jovi.
0: That's right. So if you're driving with a group of people or by yourself, sing proudly this morning. Bon Jovi. Alana's moving her head, and Miriam too. Here we go.

0: Bon Jovi, Living on a Prayer, one of the best sing-along songs in the car, according to a new survey out. Love that track. I'm sure folks were singing along. Tommy's got his six-string. What is it, six-string? Six-string, what's the next words? You know?
1: You know, when I sing in the car, it's mostly like, and then I just sing the few words on the chorus.
0: You were telling Atlanta and I that you were singing a song with your daughter. It's Diana, right?
1: It's Diana,
0: yeah,
1: yes.
0: Diana. Paper and string. What the heck was that? Is that the one there?
1: Oh, yeah, that's the one. I got it ready. All right, so I was watching Mary Poppins the other day,
0: yeah. And
1: it just got stuck in my head. So we were on our way to Trenton, and I thought, come on, Diana, let's play a song. And I put the song Fly a Kite. We must have played that song around 8 or 9 times. I was singing. My daughter had her hands up in the air. We had a blast.
0: This is it.
2: Flight,
1: yeah.
2: With your fist holding tight to the string of your kite. Oh,
3: let's go fly a kite
1: up to the highest height. Let's go and fly a kite and send it soaring up to the atmosphere, up where the air is clear.
2: Let's go
1: fly a kite.
0: That's amazing.
1: I sang that song so many times.
0: Oh, that is so cool. I love it.
1: It's a wonderful song with the kids.
0: Beautiful. What song did you sing with the kids?
4: Oh, I don't know. That's a long time ago. Now it's all Slipknot and System of a Down.
1: I don't know.
4: You got teenage boys.
0: Yeah.
4: You listen to angry rock now.
1: Oh.
4: Angry dad rock, even though they're teenagers.
0: Yeah. Hallway high five. Sorry. For AIM Gymnastics, what's our story this week, Miriams?
1: All right, this week we're giving a big shout out to Heather Monroe, and Heather is vice principal at Bayside Secondary School.
0: Ooh.
1: Heather came to the school mid-year, and that was part of an administration change, and she hit the ground running. Staff says she's always in the hallways, checking in with students and staff, and has a smile on her face. Very supportive and kind, and she's a great addition to the school's administration team. Congratulations to Heather Monroe on being this week's Hallway High Five with AIM Gymnastics.
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4: Good morning. It's 8 o'clock. Sun, a little cloud, and a high of 25 today. Right now, 13 degrees. 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
4: Some significant opposition during public input yesterday on a new apartment building for Belleville's Dundas Street West. At the City of Belleville's Planning Advisory Committee, they discussed 239 Dundas Street West, a proposed five-story, 39-unit apartment building. Among the residents to speak against the application was local realtor Patricia Guernsey.
18: Although I support reasonable growth and understand the need for additional housing in our community, my concern is not the growth, but ensuring new development respects in character of scale, privacy, infrastructure, and quality of life to the existing neighborhood remain.
4: City staff will put together a report that will be brought forward to a future committee meeting. Crews in Belleville's West End rescued two family pets after a fire broke out at a West Moira Street garage just before 8:30 p.m. last evening. The blaze, which destroyed two vehicles, was intense enough to be seen across the city and quickly spread to two adjacent homes. Luckily, no injuries were reported. Fire officials say there is currently no word on a cause or an estimate for the damage. Mounties in Saskatchewan say a suspect was arrested late Monday after a shooting in the northern community of Pelican Narrows that killed one person and seriously injured another. RCMP have remained on the scene to investigate the shooting, which took place near the community's health clinic. An active shooter alert with a description of a man wearing all black clothing and a face covering was issued for the area earlier Monday, and residents were asked to lock their doors. Police have not provided details about the two victims or the suspect. The Peter Ballantyne Cree Nation says schools and the local band office will be closed for the rest of the week. And authorities in Muscatine, Iowa, say six people were shot and killed Monday in shootings at three separate locations, all by the same gunman. Police say the suspect, 52-year-old Ryan McFarland, died by suicide on a city trail when confronted by police. Investigators say their early findings indicate the shootings stem from a domestic dispute. All victims are believed to be family members of the suspect.
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20: 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The Stanley Cup Final gets underway tonight in Carolina. The host Hurricanes welcoming the Vegas Golden Knights. Puck drop is 8 o'clock. The Vancouver Canucks have named Manny Malhotra their 23rd head coach in franchise history. To the American Hockey League Eastern Conference Final, Maddox's Ben Danforth of the Toronto Marlies fell 5-3 to Wilkes-Barre's Scranton last night. Toronto still leads at 2-1. Game 4 in the Big Smoke tomorrow at 7. In an international soccer friendly, Canada beat Uzbekistan 2-0 last night. Alphonso Davies back with the Canadian men's team. He joined the group late Sunday. Kevin Gausman gets the ball tonight for the Toronto Blue Jays. They're in tough in Atlanta against the Braves at 7:15. Atlanta, the top team in Major League Baseball.
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4: 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A mix of sun and cloud today as we head to a high of 25 degrees. However, it's going to feel cooler lakeside. A clear night tonight with the low down to 11. Tomorrow and Thursday, lots more sunshine. The high 26 on Wednesday, 27 on Thursday. Currently, it's 13 degrees. 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
0: You know this track? 962-9700. 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

0: Belinda Carlisle, Circle in the Sand from 1988. Top five record for Belinda.
1: Congratulations to Jim Fleming, who won dinner with McDonald's.
0: Jim and his lovely wife, Kim, traveled with us this past February to Mexico. Good couple.
1: Great meeting you guys.
0: Coming up next on the show, Carrie Lamb from the city of Belleville.

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0: Good morning, Mix Nation. Nice day on the way. Lots of sunshine. 25 UV index is high at 8. Perfect day today for the big event happening at Westwicks Park here in Belleville. Carrie Lamb, who is the Director of Community Services for the City of Belleville, is joining the conversation. Good morning, Director Lamb.
2: Good morning.
3: Good morning. Welcome to the show.
2: Thank you for having me. I'm excited to be here.
0: Well, Carrie, you couldn't have picked a better day to have this big special event for the month of June for the Recreation and Parks Month. You're celebrating with a big event today at Westwicks Park. Give us the details.
2: We are excited. It's the third annual. June is Recreation and Parks Month annual kickoff event. It is at Westwicks Park. We're excited because this is the kickoff for the entire event for the month. And the event, the month features a variety of free activities throughout our parks and at the Quinney Sports and Wellness Center. But today, from 4 p.m. to 7 p.m., down at Westwicks Parks, we have a variety of activities for this family-friendly, inclusive event that will include everything from a mayor's soccer challenge all the way through to inflatables, balloon animals, face painting. There'll be live music. We'll have scavenger hunt. We'll have food trucks. There's going to be a variety of community groups out participating. It's going to be a fun event for everybody to come down and participate in.
0: Westwicks Park is going to be the hub of activity later this afternoon. Lots of good energy will be there, and it's a chance to also showcase a lot of the parks that we have. And today is Westwicks Park. What is the city? Probably has, I would think, carry over 50 parks.
2: That's right. There's a variety of parks throughout the city, everything from a nice quiet leisure park to active parks with lots of activities and amenities in them for people to enjoy.
3: And it's also great, Carrie, that you have all these different kinds of activities like the boccia that will also be available, I understand, at the Lions Pavilion. So if anyone hasn't tried it before, I guess they could try it today, right?
2: That's correct. The boccia demonstration will be at 5 p.m. today, and it is a great accessible activity that anybody can participate in.
0: Yeah, so it starts at 4 today. Activities at Westwicks Park, it's until 7. It's all free, family-friendly events. So we hope that there's a great turnout with the City of Belleville's Parks and Recreation Month. How long have you been with the city now, Carrie? Is it over a year now?
2: Just over a year. It has been a year of excitement and learning, but the city has been fantastic and such a welcoming place to be.
0: Yeah, I want to give a shout out too to all the recreation and park staff too that make the park so beautiful, clean, accessible, welcoming. They do a great job for the city of Belleville.
2: They're an amazing team. We could not have such an amazing city without them.
0: All right. Anything else, Carrie, you'd like to get in this morning with us here on the Mix?
2: Yeah, no, I think the best thing for the residents to do is go to the Belleville website, belleville.ca, and they can check out all the information for June's Recreation and Parks Month there. And it's also Seniors Month, so there's lots of activities there throughout the entire month of June for people to get involved in.
0: Real quick, how busy are the pickleball courts at the Quinney Sports and Wellness Center? The other day, I saw a lineup of folks 50-plus all the way to the front doors at St. Teresa. Is that folks trying to get in to play pickleball? What's the deal?
2: That was probably registration day.
0: Oh!
2: No. The pickleball courts are very busy at the Quinney Sports and Wellness Center, and the outdoor pickleball courts are now open for the season as well. So pickleball is the latest and greatest sport that is accessible and everybody can participate in.
0: Thank you. Carrie Lamb
2: You're
0: is
2: welcome.
0: The Director of Community Services for the City of Belleville. Appreciate the time this morning.
2: Thank you. It was great being here.
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0: Stephen Marley's tribute to Neil Young. 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
1: Oh, it's a great day to soak up some sun. We'll warm up later this afternoon to highs of 26 and going down tonight to 11. And tomorrow, another bright and sunny day and highs of 27. And right now, it's 16. And that's your latest weather update for 10 Fitness in Trenton.
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11: Good morning, it's 8:30. Some sun, some cloud, and a high of 25 degrees today. Right now, it's 15. 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
11: A busy day yesterday for Belleville firefighters. Crews first responded to a house fire in the 100 block of Summit Crescent around 4:30 p.m. and were able to knock down the fire quickly, limiting damage to the home's exterior wall and attic area. Some siding on the home next door was also damaged. And just before 8:30 p.m., crews responded to a garage fire on West Moira Street. Two vehicles were destroyed, but firefighters were also able to rescue two family pets. The blaze extended into both adjacent houses. No injuries were reported in either fire. No word yet on the cause or damages in either case. Belleville's Planning Advisory Committee received significant public feedback regarding a proposed five-story, 39-unit apartment building for the city's West End Monday evening. Concerns from residents regarding the rezoning application for 239 Dundas Street West included the building height, neighborhood compatibility, and traffic safety. The committee voted to accept the public input, and city staff will prepare a report for a future meeting. Also yesterday, the committee advised staff to come back with a report on a proposed 10,000-square-foot warehouse on vacant land along Davie Road north of Bell Boulevard. According to the rezoning application, the warehouse would serve as a parcel distribution center. Mounties in Saskatchewan say a suspect was arrested late Monday after a shooting in the northern community of Pelican Narrows that killed one person and seriously injured another. RCMP say the shooting took place near the community's health clinic. Police have not provided details about the two victims or the suspect. Prime Minister Mark Carney says Canada's new National Unity Council will study a surge in anti-Semitism in the country. At his Toronto synagogue yesterday, Carney said more than two-thirds of all religion-motivated hate crimes last year were directed at Jewish Canadians, who make up only 1% of the population. And the Prince Edward County Soccer Association will build a new clubhouse thanks to a $150,000 grant from Airbnb's FIFA World Cup 2026 Impact Program. The project will provide a permanent home for nearly 1,000 local players, offering secure equipment storage and a central space for operations. Construction is scheduled to begin this fall, with completion aimed for the start of next season. In sports, the Stanley Cup Final begins tonight in Carolina with the Hurricanes hosting Vegas. Last night in the AHL playoffs, Maddox's Ben Danforth and the Toronto Marlies lost to Wilkes-Barre 5-3, though Toronto still leads the series 2-1. Canada beat Uzbekistan 2-0 in an international friendly in Edmonton last night ahead of the FIFA World Cup. Mix satellite weather. Kevin Williams' forecast for today, calling for a sun cloud mix. The high 25 degrees, though it'll feel cooler by the lake. Tonight clear with a low going down to 11. Sunshine and 26 degrees tomorrow. Thursday much the same, sunny and 27. Right now it's 15. 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

0: Quinny's Best Variety, Mix 97. It's 8:40, 2nd of June. Today is the 153rd day of 2026. We got 212 to go, and today is going to be a beauty.
1: It's a good week.
0: Oh, it's a beauty.
1: And I love it. Time to put on the sunglasses and the sunscreen and just get lots of sun in the backyard.
0: I can't wait to get on my Levi's 501 shorts. With the pockets hanging down around the thighs.
1: Oh, my God. I don't want to picture that. No.
2: Sean in jorts.
1: No.
0: Who?
1: Jorts.
2: Shorts. You're wearing your jorts. Your
1: jeans.
2: Jeans.
1: Shorts. They're called jorts. Come on, Sean. Get with the program.
0: Well, to me, they're shorts.
1: Jeans shorts are called jorts. Like jeggings. That's what I was wearing yesterday.
0: I saved a lot of money. There were a pair of pants, slacks that I didn't wear anymore. And I cut the with a pair of scissors. They're not even, though. The left leg is a little longer than and they're called jorts.
1: Jorts.
2: Jorts.
0: I like that. Never heard of that phrase.
1: You've never heard the word jorts before?
2: Aww.
0: They're just shorts to me. I didn't know I had a pair of jorts.
1: Yeah, they're called jorts. I don't want to have that image in my mind. Ugh, get out.
0: What's wrong?
1: Usually,
0: what image? You're making me look like I'm doing a whack job in shorts.
1: Well, because usually women wear jorts. Men, I know, the ones I usually see wear their jeans shorts down to their knees. But
2: like John Cena.
1: Yeah, but the way you described it was like, I know, imagining these muscular thighs and hair is sticking out with your shorts.
2: Some Daisy Dukes going on.
0: No, it's... I pull them out of the closet on the weekend, and they have the white pocket goes down a bit. I'm going to cut the pockets off.
1: I'll take a picture. I want to see it on Instagram. It'll be nice.
0: This is not cool.
2: I'll wear just a pair of cowboy boots and his short jorts.
1: Oh,
0: this is not cool.
1: And then isn't there like supposed to be a red Corvette in the background?
2: I'll be shining it up on the hood.
0: What's the front desk?
1: Is it 100? Yeah,
2: I think so. Make sure you put sunscreen on the top of your legs too, since those jorts are so short.
0: Is it Lori Seaway?
2: Lori
0: she's here.
2: Seaway.
0: She's my fashion consultant.
3: Good morning, Mix 97. How are you?
0: Good, Lori. It's Sean, Miriam, and
3: Miriam.
0: Alana.
3: Yeah. Oh, Alana's there too.
2: I'm here too.
3: Hi,
1: so,
3: hey,
1: Lori.
0: Lori, you're my fashion consultant. I was telling Miriam and Alana that I have a pair of jean shorts that I cut last year, and
3: above the knee.
0: No, they're the pockets. You can see the white pockets, right? They're that short. But
3: okay, yes.
0: They're calling them jorts.
3: Jorts. Yes, I've heard that for men.
0: Yeah.
3: And you're wearing them?
0: What's wrong with wearing them?
3: Well, I'd like to see you. Come out to the desk and let me see what you look like.
0: No, I wear them to cut the lawn or get an ice cream cone at Reed's. I'm not wearing them to work.
3: I wouldn't go out in something like that at your age.
1: Thank you, Lori, for some sound advice. That's what we've been trying to tell Sean.
3: I know, Sean. Come on. How old are you, Sean?
0: Doesn't matter. I have jorts. I didn't even know they were called jorts.
3: You know, I learned that. You know what? I learned that name on a Reno show. Joanna and Chip Gaines. They do a show called Fixer Upper on the TV, and he used to wear them. And that was the first time I ever heard that name, jorts.
2: Chip and his jorts.
3: Chip and his jorts.
0: I don't. To me, it's like. The three of you think it's okay to poke fun at somebody's clothing.
2: Just yours.
3: Yours.
2: Listen, no. Anybody can wear anything they want except for you, Sean.
1: Well said.
0: Well, I'm not going to wear my jorts anymore then. I'm not just going to.
3: Well, I've never seen you in them. So but I don't know if I want that visual, okay?
0: Miriam said something smart, Alec, about. I got to be in jorts and a red Corvette. What's that all about?
2: We said it's Daisy Dukes. So it's a pair of cowboy boots, it's jorts.
3: They call men jorts and women Daisy Duke.
1: Yep.
0: Okay.
3: That's not a good look. I'm sorry, Sean. Okay?
0: Mix Nation, can somebody phone the radio station 969-5555 so Lori's got something to do instead of insulting
3: me? Yeah. They're really going to be calling
1: her.
3: In. They're calling in now. I'm sorry. I got to go. I'm getting the whole phone system is lighting up.
0: All right.
3: See ya.
0: Thank you.
2: Bye, Lori.
0: So don't wear them then.
1: No. You for do, everybody's sake.
2: You do you, Sean. You do you.
0: We'll bring back what I was going to bring to the show next.
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0: 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A lot of reaction already this morning with the conversation around men and jean shorts or jorgs.
1: Jorts.
0: Jorts.
1: T.
0: We got a message from Tina Sharp listening this morning. Tina says, you guys are cracking me up with the jorts. Hopefully Sean wears socks and sandals.
2: Yeah.
0: Don't appreciate that comment, Tina Sharp.
3: Or Crocs and socks.
2: Oh, I'm going to. There's about each other.
3: You are cutting the lawn.
0: Isn't that a brutal look? When I see guys out walking around, my brothers, I'm not going to say which one, but they're guilty. I'll say, drop the socks or I walk 10 feet behind them.
3: It's embarrassing.
0: No, really, it is. Well, I can get blisters. Well,
3: give up
0: the Crocs then. Crocs and socks, poor judgment on fashion.
3: As well as sandals and socks as well. It's an ugly look.
0: We got a caller. Good morning, Mix 97.
4: Good morning, Sean.
0: Good morning. Who's this?
4: Mark Pope.
0: What can we do for you, Mark? Are you insulted by the lady's comments towards men in jean shorts?
4: No, I'm really more insulted about the Crocs and socks. We used to wear that all the time at the arena when we took the kids to hockey.
3: Right? You need comfortable shoes, but your toes get cold.
4: Standing around on that concrete floor, Crocs are really comfortable, but they're pretty cold in the winter, so you put your socks on first.
3: Did you get the winter Croc liners? That's what you're supposed to get.
4: Yeah.
3: The winter liners.
4: Well, now they make liners.
3: Yeah.
4: 20 years ago, they didn't.
3: True.
0: You can get Crocs in liners?
3: You get liners
2: for winter.
3: Yeah.
0: I didn't even know that.
3: Aw. This is enlightening for Sean today.
0: Wow.
3: He's learning so much.
0: Did you want to say anything else, sir?
4: Did you get a chance to watch that video, Sean?
0: You sent me something?
4: I sent you a video on Messenger.
0: I don't have it. I don't have my phone. I don't know where it is. It's gone.
4: Oh, it's...
3: It's in his drawers.
4: Google it. It's Will Ferrell... Nick Jonas, and it's Jorts. It's a Jorts skit.
3: Yes,
4: it's
3: from
4: hilarious.
3: Tonight's Show.
0: Pretty funny?
3: Yeah. It is funny.
0: I'll look for it, Mark. Appreciate the call.
4: You probably could mimic their style quite well.
3: Well, he needs a little more hair.
4: Well, I'm sure Will was wearing a wig, so Sean could wear one.
3: We could get Sean a wig.
0: Thank you, Mark, for adding nothing to
4: you're
0: the show.
4: Welcome,
0: at least
4: brother.
0: You're consistent.
3: Okay, I got to check this out now. I'm curious.
0: Yeah, all right.
4: See you later.
0: Thanks, man. Bye-bye. Appreciate the call. Well, that was good. A lot of conversation this morning around summer attire. I've noticed some out, too, this time of the year. It's almost wearing, you know the phrase, less is more?
3: Yep.
0: Sometimes it doesn't apply to clothing.
3: Oh, because sometimes less is a bit too much.
0: Yeah. There was a couple of instances I noticed on Sunday. I thought,
3: why? What happened?
0: They didn't have enough on.
3: Like the top part, bottom part?
0: Yeah, you could almost see
3: all
0: things.
3: The parts? Rear part?
0: And I noticed a lot of people wearing shorts where you see too much of the butt. Like, you can see the hips. Are you noticing that?
3: The hips?
0: Well, not the hips, but the...
3: How high are they? Yeah, so they're low, and then your butt cheeks stick out.
0: Well,
3: low rise. I've seen low rise, you mean?
0: I don't know. They don't go far enough down the leg where you see a bit of the bum.
3: Yeah, the butt cheeks.
0: Yeah.
3: The little butt cleft, yeah.
0: Yeah.
3: That's the fashion. I know. Also, I'm always stuck with Bermudas because I wore it. I thought...
0: Who?
3: I wear Bermudas... Because I want them to cover my legs. Otherwise,
0: yeah.
3: You go into the store and you wear something, it's a little bit longer than your underwear, and I don't feel comfortable wearing this in public, but they are really short, and then they ride up, and then when you bend down...
2: And what if you have to bend over,
3: exactly,
2: right?
3: Exactly, yeah. Then your crack shows, and it's like you've gotten down, and you got up, and everything's just hanging. It's like, why bother?
0: Yeah.
2: There's too much thinking involved when you wear that little clothing.
3: No, just wear a pair of
0: jeans.
3: Yeah,
0: no, I'm not complaining. It's just consumer alert. Like, I just noticed there seems to be on some less clothing.
3: Yeah, but if you feel comfortable with it, I mean, why not, right?
0: I guess so, yeah.
2: You got it, flaunt it. If you think you got it, flaunt
0: it.
2: If you feel like you got it, flaunt it.
0: Okay. On air job fair this morning. with Mix 97. What do you have, Miriam?
3: All right. 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
2: Good morning. It's 9 o'clock. Sun and cloud today. The high about 25, perhaps a little cooler closer to the lake. Right now, 15 degrees. I'm Elena Cameron with your Mix 97 News Update. 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
2: Two family pets were rescued in a West End house fire in Belleville last night. Just before 8:30 p.m., crews responded to a garage fire on West Moira Street. Smoke could be seen right across the city. Two vehicles were destroyed and flames extended into both adjacent homes, but no injuries were reported. A cause or damage estimate not available at this time. Northumberland OPP appealing for witnesses following a Saturday morning collision on Highway 401 that is now a fatal investigation. Police say the incident occurred near the Port Hope Service Center around 11 a.m. when a parked vehicle and its driver were struck by another motorist. The victim was airlifted to a Toronto hospital with life-threatening injuries but has since passed away. Anyone with dash cam footage or information is asked to contact OPP or Crime Stoppers. Belleville's Planning Advisory Committee received significant public feedback regarding a proposed five-story, 39-unit apartment building for the city's West End Monday evening. Concerns from residents regarding the rezoning application for 239 Dundas Street West included the building height, neighborhood compatibility, and traffic safety. The committee voted to accept the public input, city staff to prepare a report for a future meeting.
15: Residents of the northeastern Saskatchewan community of Pelican Narrows have been left shaken after a deadly shooting near their local health clinic. RCMP say one person was killed and another was injured yesterday, triggering an active shooter alert and a six-hour-long community lockdown before a suspect was arrested last night. No information has been released on the victims or the shooter. Russian forces launched a massive aerial attack on Kyiv and other Ukrainian cities overnight, killing at least 16 civilians and wounding over 100. The assault involved more than 600 drones and dozens of missiles. Meanwhile, Israeli drone strikes on southern Lebanon today have killed 8 people, including a dentist and his 2 children. The attack came a day after U.S. President Donald Trump said Israel and Hezbollah agreed to dial back fighting.
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15: 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The Stanley Cup Final kicks off tonight in Carolina with the Hurricanes hosting the Vegas Golden Knights. Puck drop is 8 o'clock. The Vancouver Canucks have named Manny Malhotra the 23rd head coach in franchise history. In the AHL playoffs, Maddox Ben Danford of the Toronto Marlies fell 5-3 to the Wilkes-Barre Scranton Penguins in Game 3 of the Eastern Conference Final. Toronto still up 2-1 in the series. In an international friendly in Edmonton last night, Canada's men's soccer team beat Uzbekistan 2-0. Canada has one more friendly against Ireland Friday before they begin the World Cup next week. The Toronto Blue Jays open a 3-game series in Atlanta against the Braves tonight. Atlanta's got the best record in baseball at 40-20. Toronto is currently tied for the final wild card spot in the AL. And NFL news, the Philadelphia Eagles have traded wide receiver A.J. Brown to the New England Patriots for a first-round pick in 2028 and a fifth-round pick in 2027. 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Sun and cloud today, going up to about 25 degrees. Could feel cooler, closer to the lake. Clear and a low of 11 tonight. Tomorrow and Thursday, just beautiful both days. Sunny and 26 tomorrow, sunshine and 27 on Thursday. Right now by the Bay of Quinte, 15 degrees. 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

0: Good morning. Time now for your latest weather update for Petro-Canada. It's a beautiful sunny day and perfect to head down to Westwicks Park and catch the activities. This afternoon will be reaching highs of 26 and tonight going down to lows of 11 and tomorrow another sunny day with a high UV index of 8. And right now it's 18 degrees and that's the latest weather update for Petro-Canada.
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0: That was Shaggy with Boombastic on the mix. Time now for your latest weather update for Frill Heating and Air Conditioning. It's a beauty across the Quinte area today. Great for getting out on the water or just soaking up some sun. We'll reach highs of 26 with a UV index of 8. And tonight going down to lows of 11. And tomorrow and on Thursday, sunny and 27. And right now it's 18. And that's your latest weather update for Frill Heating and Air Conditioning.
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0: That was Divine Brown with Meet Me at the Roxy on Quintia's Best Variety, Mix 97. And summer is right around the corner, and it's never too early to start making plans for a night out. And now you can reserve your tickets to see Finger 11 and Kim Mitchell. They'll be playing next month at the Empire Theater on the 24th and the 25th of July. 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
2: How often do you stop to wonder whether you should share something that's revealing, maybe even embarrassing, with a partner, a friend, or even your boss? In her new book called Revealing, The Underrated Power of Oversharing, behavioral scientist Leslie John says doing just that can help you deepen relationships that are vital to your life. We need people to trust us in order to get things like love, friendship, and career success. That's what she told us. When you make yourself vulnerable by revealing something sensitive, it does make other people trust you. In turn, when you ask someone to reveal something about themselves, showing that interest will generally lead someone to like you more. Why? Because people like to be asked about themselves, she says. It also signals that they are discriminating and choosy, but in a good way. I'm Dr. Sanjay Gupta, helping you live a better life.
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0: It's 11:17 with Gray Moulton, our weather forecast for Friel Heating and Air Conditioning, and basically sun. It describes most of the week. Some sun and cloud today, highs of 25, clear and 11 tonight, sunny 26 tomorrow, sunny and 27 Thursday, sun and cloud and 26 for Friday. Could see a chance of a shower by Friday evening. And some sun and cloud, a chance of showers, and 25 for Saturday. Right now, 22 degrees. It makes 97.
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0: It is Alias, more than words can say. It makes 97, 1125 with Greg Moulton under the sunshine. It's going to be a big day for the Swicks Park. June is Recreation and Parks Month and Seniors Month to celebrate the activities in the park getting underway today. 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
1: Good afternoon. Some sun, a little cloud, and a high around 25 degrees. Could feel cooler by the lake this afternoon. It's currently 22. I'm Eleni Cameron with your Mix 97 News at Noon. 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
1: A man is facing several charges, including five counts of arson in connection with a fire on West Moyer Street Monday evening. Two vehicles were destroyed and two pets saved when the garage of a home caught fire. Flames also spread to the two homes on either side of that fire. Belleville police say it was reported a male was behaving erratically in the area and uttered threats before setting one of the vehicles on fire, with the flames quickly spreading. Officers arrested the suspect nearby. A 38-year-old Belleville man of no fixed address was arrested on nine charges, including two counts each of arson, disregard for human life, and three counts of arson, damage to property. He was held for a bail hearing. There were no injuries reported. Police and fire continue to investigate. And multiple charges laid against a Belleville man following a disturbance in the West End Monday evening. Just after 8 p.m., Belleville police received a report about a male causing a disturbance in the area, including kicking the door of a female's residence. Further reports indicated that while attempting to gain entry, the male spat at the female and made threats toward her. During the investigation, officers observed the male expose himself while speaking with police. An unidentified 43-year-old man was held for a bail hearing on charges of uttering threats to cause death or bodily harm, spousal assault, and nudity and indecent exposure. Canada sent a letter to the United States and Mexico recommending that the three countries renew the Continental Trade Pact.
4: The letter from Canada-U.S. Trade Minister Dominic LeBlanc is required as part of the mandatory review of the Canada-U.S.-Mexico Agreement on Trade. LeBlanc is set to travel to Washington today to meet with U.S. Trade Representative Jameson Greer. While official trade negotiations between Ottawa and Washington have yet to begin, the United States and Mexico have started their negotiations. U.S. President Donald Trump has criticized the trade agreement by calling it irrelevant and saying it may have served its purpose. Greer has also said he'd be open to two separate bilateral agreements, but has noted that there's aspects of the agreement that work very well. Kelly Malone, The Canadian Press, Washington.
1: A Canadian Anti-Monopoly Project report says there are political consequences to being dependent on big U.S. tech companies. Ahead of the release of a national AI strategy, it reveals that three companies control the vast majority of Canada's publicly available cloud infrastructure. It suggests rising tensions between U.S.-Canada relations and the intermingling of big tech interests with U.S. government power could present a sovereign risk as well as a competition problem. And June is Recreation and Parks Month and Seniors Month. To celebrate, the City of Belleville's Community Services Department is hosting activities in the park at Westwicks Park today from 4 to 7 p.m. There'll be food trucks, live music, and various community booths and city departments. The free event will also feature inflatables, balloon animals, and face painting for the kids and belly from the Belleville Senators. Belleville's Mayor Neil Ellis, along with mayors and surrounding municipalities, will compete in a bragging rights soccer challenge just after 4 o'clock in a nod to the upcoming FIFA World Cup. And that's news.
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1: 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The first game of the Stanley Cup Final tonight as the Carolina Hurricanes host the Vegas Golden Knights. Carolina has gone 12-1 in the postseason. Vegas just swept the President's Trophy-winning Colorado Avalanche. The Toronto Blue Jays back in action tonight in Atlanta to take on the MLB-leading Braves in the opener of a three-game series. Toronto comes in looking to snap a two-game skid. Kevin Gausman on the mound for the Jays. Canada's Gabriela Dabrowski and Brazil's Luiza Stefani defeated Germany's Laura Siegmund and Russia's Vera Zvonareva in straight sets in quarterfinal play at the French Open. Meanwhile, Russian teen Mira Andreeva thumped veteran Sarana Kristeva in straight sets and will set up a semifinal against Ukrainian rival Marta Kostyuk. There's history between the two of them. When Kostyuk beat Andreeva in the Madrid Open final a month ago, she didn't shake her hand at the net. That's been the protocol for Ukrainian players with opponents from Russia and its ally, Belarus, since the war started. 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Sun and cloud today, the high around 25 degrees, but it could feel cooler by the lake. Clear tonight with the low dropping to 11 degrees and nice days coming up tomorrow and Thursday. Sunshine both days, 26 your high on Wednesday, 27 on Thursday. Right now it's 22 degrees. 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
8: 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It's Showtime. Wind west 10 knots, veering to northwest 10 this evening. Wind backing to west 10 tomorrow morning. Then to southwest 10 near noon tomorrow, waves at a half meter or less.
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0: It's 1220 with Greg Moulton, weather forecast for Friel Heating and Air Conditioning. And we are looking at sunshine today. Some cloudy skies a little bit this afternoon with a high of 25. Clear tonight in 11. And tomorrow sunny in 26. Right now 24 degrees at Mix 97.
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1: Hi, I'm Carson Arthur. It's time for a Take It Outside Minute on Mix 97. Earwigs have become a big problem in our outdoor spaces. Now, one of my favorite ways to catch earwigs is to wet a set of newspaper and roll it into a tube and put a rubber band around it to hold the round shape. Then you're going to put the tube in an area where the earwigs have been seen and leave it overnight. Next morning, lift up the tube and shake the earwigs into a pail of soapy water. You're going to keep doing this until the earwigs are gone. It's such a simple idea, and I know it works because earwigs love to eat wet fibers. Now, if you need something a little stronger, go with a product called diatomaceous powder. This product is made from ground diatoms, which are little seashells found in our oceans. It's completely natural, safe for humans and pets, and this powder is also called diatomaceous earth, but it's an effective solution for earwigs, ants, and any hard-bodied insects. It works because it absorbs the moisture and nutrients from their exoskeletons. You can place this around the frame of your door or in any area that the pests are likely to hang out. It's a great preventative, and it'll keep all of your indoor spaces free of those little creepy crawlies.
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0: It's Gale on Mix 97 with Greg Moulton. How are you doing this afternoon? A weather forecast for Friel Heating and Air Conditioning and sunshine today. A bit of cloud, 25. Clear tonight, lows of 11, 26 tomorrow with sunshine. 27 on Thursday with sunshine. Some sun and cloud and a chance of an evening shower on Friday and 26. And a chance of showers on Saturday in 25.
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long. I found those picture on my phone. 5 hours so long. 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I'm alone learning those lessons. You're out there.

0: Oh, you feel alone. It's last night on Mix 97 with Pelch. Good afternoon from Grableton. How you doing? Well, it is almost summertime. We got a couple of weeks away until summer. We've got Downtown to Dusk going on the solstice that's going to be happening. It also means that patio season has officially returned to the downtown, one of the most anticipated traditions for the summer. 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This year, patio season will have even more exciting things coming up. 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

0: Shania Twain with Up, Mix 97 with Gray Moulton Children's Safety Village. You might have seen it, and you know they're doing a lot of work for charity. They've launched their online 50-50 raffle running right now until the 22nd across alongside its annual helmet giveaway, both aimed at supporting safer communities across the area. In addition to the raffle, they'll be hosting the annual helmet giveaway. That's coming up on June the 20th from 9 to 11. All helmets are being distributed, have been donated to help children stay safe from cycling and enjoying outdoor activities. A limited number are available to be distributed on a first-come, first-served basis, and children must be presented, be present to receive a helmet to ensure it fits properly.
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0: 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It's Greg Moulton with our weather forecast for Petro-Canada. Sunshine today, sunshine tomorrow, sunshine Thursday, lots of sunshine on Friday, but then a chance of a shower by Friday night. And Saturday, some sun and cloud with a chance of showers, but back to sunshine again on Sunday. The highs in the mid-20s.
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0: 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Well, it's still about a little less than a month away, but thinking about Canada Day celebrations, what I've done usually most years is drive to Bath. They have a lot of events going on, and they have just listed their full day of activities and community events coming up on Canada Day. Their planning team have announced a schedule that will feature pancake breakfast, vendors market, food court, live music, parade, family activities. 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There's live entertainment on the stage. 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

0: It's Honeymoon Suite, Stay in the Light, Mix 97, Ruth Grableton. How you doing? As we head up to 3 o'clock, that means Justin Anderson's going to be coming your way. And 3, I will talk to you again tomorrow at 11. I will have the Chilango's All Request lunch tomorrow after 12. 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There's a little link there that says Chilango's All Request lunch. You fill out the song you want to hear. If it's something we play, I'd be more than happy to play it for you. 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

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Hello, it's Justin Anderson here for your drive home. So much to talk about today. The 51st state talk has returned. Canada, you know, recession news is sparking old Trump jabs again. World Cup tickets still up for grabs. Nothing in Toronto is sold out. Nothing. And Belfast, Westwicks Park, turns into the ultimate free summer hangout this afternoon. Details coming up. Your drive home. It starts now.

Mix 97 activities in the park today from 4 till 7 at West Wicks Park. Bring the family, you know, to help kick off Recreation and Parks Month. We'll give you more details coming up later on this hour.

0: 697. So this one has already got people talking in Canada. And the overall reaction is the same. Oh, no, not again. Canada's economy has slipped into what's being called a technical recession. You've heard this in the news. Basically, the economic version of your phone being at like 2% and you're still pretending, oh, everything's going to be just fine. And right on cue, back comes that old political rerun. You know, Donald Trump has reportedly revived talk about Canada being the 51st state. Again. And this is after the economic news broke here in Canada. So that conversation is back. Now, to be very clear, this isn't a formal policy announcement. It's more like the ongoing political back and forth that resurfaces anytime something shifts, you know, economically or even diplomatically. But it's still just one of those headlines that makes you stop and go, wait. Are we seriously doing this again? Yep, we are. Meanwhile, across Canada, officials are kind of focused on, you know, the recession label itself, which, despite sounding dramatic, is often tied to back-to-back quarters of economic contraction. By the way, I'll put that in plain English for you. Things slow down. Not collapsing, but definitely not winning any awards. You see what I'm saying? Still, the timing of the political commentary has people just rolling their eyes coast to coast, and you see it on social media. So for now, the brains, the economists, they're kind of watching the numbers, and the politicians, they're throwing the headlines back and forth. I even saw Doug Ford chirping today. We will never become the 51st state. So, yet the rest of us, you know, you and I, we're just all hoping our grocery bill doesn't become the real headline of the year. Because that would, I mean, it already is, but taking a look at the latest update from the Big Satellite Weather Center. A few clouds on the way tonight, down to 7. Tomorrow, mainly sunshine, a high of 27. And Thursday, sunny, 24. Friday, looks like we got a possibility of a shower might roll in, but a mix of sun and cloud for the most part, and a high of 25. Right now at the studios, looking out, look at that. Isn't that looks a little breezy on the bay. It's 25. 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

0: 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It's free. It's free. Big show. Big announcement. The Empire Theater in Belleville. Two nights in July, happening July 24th and 25th. Tickets go on public sale tomorrow, 11 a.m. We're talking about Finger 11 plus Ash Molly, Station 301. Yeah, and then night two features Kim Mitchell, Paul Anglos, and Luscious. Two nights, downtown Belleville. This one is going to go quick. So if you want in, tomorrow, 11 a.m., tickets go on sale. Empire Theater box office. So, the FIFA World Cup kicks off in less than, holy moly, 2 weeks. And surprisingly, none of Toronto's matches have sold yet. Like, they're not even sold out. What? Listen, now before you panic and you think, you know, nobody cares about soccer anymore. No, that's not the issue. That is not the issue. The issue is the ticket prices. Oh, I mean, there's still hundreds of seats available for, I mean, select games in Toronto. You know, with some tickets costing hundreds. In some cases, thousands of dollars. For example, Canada's match against Bosnia. And then you got, what's it? Herzegovina starts at more than $3,000. Are you kidding me? $3,000 for that price? The players at least should mow the lawn afterwards. You know, that's a big box. Now the good news: if you've always dreamed about World Cup, you know, and you want to be there in person, you still got a shot. Then the bad news is, though, you're going to need to extend your line of credit, because it's going to hurt. Yep, it's going to hurt. Coming up, more Quinny's Best Variety.
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Oh, we got to do a big shout out. And thanks to the Mix 97 Street Team. You're going to see them all summer throughout the Bay Quinny region at all the hottest events. They rolled into the studio today doing what they do best, basically showing up like snack superheroes. Oh, that's the perks of working radio. I've said it before a million times. Get lots of free food, little snacks. They hooked up the whole crew with milkshakes. I'm not exaggerating. When I say the energy in here, you know, immediately went from that. I've said it before a million times. Get lots of free food, little snacks. They hooked up the whole crew with milkshakes. I'm not exaggerating. When I say

0: I definitely don't know if I should be telling this, but all summer long, when you see them, they have Reed's Dairy coupons for milkshakes.
1: Oh, yeah, bro. Oh, yeah.
0: So when you see them, you say hi, act cool, you know, like, you know, don't act like you're just there for the free stuff, you know, even though you're actually, that's what you're really doing. We know. But our street team actually have a cornhole game with them for coupons for the BOGO milkshakes. Yeah. And speaking of which, the street team, they're at Swick's Park right now, right this second.
1: Yeah, okay.
0: I can tell you that part. Why are they there? Well, from 4 until 7, Westwicks Park is basically turning into Belleville's unofficial summer playground. This is all part of the Recreation Parks Month and Seniors Month. So it's basically everyone's kind of invited situation. You know, the kids, the parents, the grandparents, everybody's invited. And there's going to be snacks there.
1: Oh, yeah.
0: It's going to be food trucks.
1: Oh.
0: So if you're planning dinner tonight, you know, staring in the fridge, you know, hoping for inspiration, you're not going to find it. You just get in your car, upgrade, head down to Zwick's. The kids will love it too. Inflatables. It's going to be a balloon animals, face paint, and bully. Or sorry, belly. Did I say bully? Belly for the Belleville Center is going to be there. Yep. Here's a little bonus too. The first 100 people get a free kitty cup of Kona Ice. I saw that on the City of Belleville Facebook page. 4:15, the Mayor Neil Ellis and some neighboring mayor. Oh, obviously, other mayors are going to do a little soccer challenge. That'll be fun to watch. And then 5 o'clock is going to be entertainment at the Lions Pavilion. A couple of big fun shows happening there. Whole thing's organized from the City of Belleville, so that's going to be some great fun. Getting off work, head on down to Westwicks Park.
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1: Good afternoon. It's 4 o'clock. Clear tonight with a low of 11. Right now, it's 25 degrees. I'm Alan Michael Steele with your Mix 97 news update. 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
2: Belleville Fire and Emergency Services have released new details about a fire on Summit Crescent yesterday. Firefighters responded to the blaze at close to 4:40 in the afternoon and quickly extinguished a fire on the exterior of a single detached home. Damage to the house is estimated to be approximately $297,000, with damage to an exterior wall and the attic area. The home was occupied at the time of the fire, but all occupants were able to escape safely without injury. Belleville Fire would like to remind the public to call the fire department immediately, as early response can help limit damage. Conservative leader Pierre Poilievre insists separatist sentiment in both Alberta and Quebec is being driven by the Liberals and their policies. He says support for Quebec separatism was wiped out under Stephen Harper's government.
3: But 10 years of divide and conquer, centralist Liberal government that seeks to control everything in Ottawa has reignited those divisions. And Mr. Carney's got to start to take responsibility. He's the Prime Minister. It's his job to unite the country.
2: Polls show that the movement has had steady support for decades. June is Recreation and Parks Month and Seniors Month. To celebrate, the City of Belleville's Community Services Department is hosting activities in the park at Westwicks Park today until 7 p.m. Food trucks will be on site along with live music and various community booths and city departments. The free event will also feature inflatables, balloon animals, and face painting will be there for the kids, along with Belly from the Belleville Senators. The Lions Pavilion will have a chance to try bocce at 5 p.m. Belleville's Mayor Neil Ellis, along with mayors and surrounding municipalities, will compete in a bragging rights shocker challenge at 4:15 in a nod to the upcoming FIFA World Cup. And that's the news. Sports is brought to you by the Prince Edward County Memorial Hospital Foundation. 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Game 1 of the Stanley Cup Final goes tonight as the Carolina Hurricanes play host to the Vegas Golden Knights. Carolina has gone 12-1 in the postseason in its first return to the final since winning in 2006. Meanwhile, Vegas swept the President's Trophy winning Colorado Avalanche to play in its third Cup Final in 9 years of existence. The Toronto Blue Jays are back in action tonight in Atlanta to take on the MLB-leading Braves in the opener of a three-game series. Toronto comes in looking to snap a two-game skid. Kevin Gausman gets the start for the Jays, while the Braves counter with Bryce Elder. Canada's Gabriela Dabrowski and Brazil's Luisa Stefani defeated Germany's Laura Siegmund and Russia's Vera Zvonareva 6-4, 7-5 in quarterfinal play at the French Open. Dabrowski from Ottawa and Stefani needed 1 hour and 52 minutes to complete the victory. 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They care about your air. Clear tonight with a low of 11. Looking at tomorrow, sunny with a high of 26. And on Thursday, sunny with a high of 27. Right now, it's 25 degrees. 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
7: Good afternoon. It's a clear drive on Belleville and Trenton Streets. I'm not seeing any issues with the 401. In both directions from Napanee or Brighton, we're clear so far. Highway 62 has construction-related delays in both directions from Preston Road to about Seymour. And then I'm not seeing any issues with Highway 37. Highway 49 is clear out towards Picton. Need a car fast? 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With the latest traffic, I'm Antonia Altabonte.
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0: 20's best variety, Mix 97, Milli Vanilli, wrapping up another throwback forward for, I mean, imagine getting invited to a huge anniversary concert and say, yeah, and then your phone a few days later and, yeah, I'm out. That's basically what happened. Fab Moravin from Milli Vanilli, the only member left in Milli Vanilli. He was supposed to perform, you know, at these big U.S. 250 anniversary concerts in Washington, D.C., but now he's out. Exit stage left. And his reason is honestly kind of relatable. I mean, he told CNN the whole thing turned into, quote, a circus. And he said it's not what he signed up for. The event itself, part of the so-called Freedom 250 celebrations, has been losing, I mean, artists left and right. Names like Bret Michaels, Martina McBride, Young MC, Morris Day, and The Time, and the Commodores have all backed out. Meanwhile, a couple acts are still hanging on like Vanilla Ice. He's like, yeah, I'll do it. I'll do it. I'll do it for the 90s. And then Flo Rida said he's in too. You know. Things have gotten so chaotic. Even CNC Music Factory is somehow part of the conversation. Organizers say it's about celebrating America's 250. Their big birthday. Critics say it's gotten a little tangled up in politics. But even Donald Trump says, you know what? I'll just scrap the whole idea. We'll do something else instead. He's clearly not happy. But, yeah, Milli Vanilli. Morvin is out. He's out. So much confusion.
1: 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A few clouds. Dipping down to about 7. That's not bad. Open your windows tonight. Tomorrow, mainly sunny, 27. Thursday, sunshine at 24. Friday, it looks like we might get a shower. Mix of sun and cloud mixed in there with a high of 25. And looking ahead to Saturday, because that's important. Cloudy, 30% chance showers and a high of 23. Right now at the Mix, outside of our studios, it's 25. 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

0: 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Justin Anderson, if you're around this afternoon, there's something fun happening, as you've heard already, at Westwicks Park till 7 p.m. Swing by for a nice relaxed evening by the waterfront. Inflatables, games, live music, food trucks. Food trucks! Yes! No cooking. Just get in the car, head down there, and get the food truck. Face painting. Mayor's Soccer Challenge. That's underway right now, by the way. And it's going to be prizes, giveaways, whole nine yards. The Mix 97 Street team is down there. It's pretty easy. Just show up. Have a good time. It's that kind of event. Time to check in with all of your Hollywood headlines, your Hollywood dirt.
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0: Sydney Sweeney and Scooter Braun are proving that even celebrities just want a late night burger. Yeah, the two went full and, you know, they got real secretive. They put on hoodies and sunglasses so nobody would recognize them. They got on their bikes and they grabbed some cheeseburgers down in Times Square. Scooter even posted online. He said, when you're in bed at 11 p.m. and your girl says, I've never been to Times Square, you go to Times Square. Over in a much more serious situation, Sabrina Carpenter has been granted temporary restraining order against a man she says repeatedly stalked her and tried to break into her home. Well, he now has to stay 100 yards away from her and the family while the case goes back to court later this month. Blake Lively, Justin Baldini, legal drama. Oh, it's still not over. A judge now has ordered them back to court over damages tied to Baldini's dismissed $400 million defamation suit. And Blake's team is pushing for legal fees plus additional damage as well, too. Meanwhile, Taylor Swift, Travis Kelce, The Wedding Rumors, and Rhode Island, they're cooling off real fast. Why? Because local police say they haven't been looped into any major plans, which is a big deal because they usually are. Especially when you're dealing with high-profile events. Oh, we do know somebody who's going to be at the wedding, Benson Boone. Reportedly, he's on the guest list, you know, because of his ties with the Eras Tour and whatnot. Yeah, that's happening. Jimmy Kimmel is speaking out, saying he's pretty nervous about the future of late-night TV following Stephen Colbert's show being canceled with his own contract ending soon. He says he's not sure what comes next. Ooh, he's kind of shaken. He doesn't know what to expect. Mm-hmm. Oh, and if you're interested, if you're not going to be watching hockey tonight, America's Got Talent, the premiere tonight. Because summer TV season is officially doing its thing. And that is your Hollywood Dirt for Maple Bean Services in the Mix.
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update coming up on your 5 o'clock sign, the 9 to 5 contest. Oh, and we got a report finally from, look at this, the Weather Network and Environment Canada have given us an outlook for coming up on your 5 o'clock sign, the 9 to 5 contest. Oh, and we got a report finally from, look at this, the Weather Network and Environment Canada

0: what a great prize. Pickleball! You see, Pickleplex, the social club here in Belleville. The daily prize, get yourself an hour of play. Every day, you know, you could qualify for the birthday and the Pickleplex as well, too. So there's daily prize, and then there's a big qualifying prize, too. It's going to be happening on Friday.
1: Yeah!
0: Coming up, your mix information update. All tight.
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1: Good afternoon. Clear tonight with a low of 11. Right now, it's 25 degrees. 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
1: A man is facing several charges, including 5 counts of arson in connection with Monday evening's fire on West Moira Street. Alana Cameron has the details.
5: 2 vehicles were destroyed and 2 pets saved when the garage of a home caught fire just before 8:30. Flames also spread to the 2 homes on either side of the fire. Belleville police say it was reported a male was behaving erratically in the area and uttered threats before setting one of the vehicles on fire, with the flames quickly spreading. Officers arrested the suspect nearby. A 38-year-old Belleville man of no fixed address was arrested on 9 charges, including 2 counts each of arson, disregard for human life, and 3 counts of arson, damage to property.
6: An investigation continues. To anyone with information asked to contact Belleville police.
5: Alana Cameron, Quinty News.
1: Ottawa will look to build trust in artificial intelligence when it releases its long-awaited AI strategy this week. AI Minister Evan Solomon says that trust is absolutely vital, and upcoming online harms and privacy legislation will be a big part of building that trust. He says the strategy will consider the effects of AI on the labor market. The strategy is expected to also include sovereign computing infrastructure, support for Canadian AI companies, and international coordination. June is Recreation and Parks Month and Seniors Month. To celebrate, the City of Belleville's Community Services Department is holding activities in the park at Westwicks Park today until 7 p.m. Food trucks are on site along with live music and various community booths and city departments. The free event also features inflatables, balloon animals, and face painting will be there for the kids, along with Belly from the Belleville Senators. And that's the news.
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1: 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Game 1 of the Stanley Cup Final goes tonight as the Carolina Hurricanes play host to the Vegas Golden Knights. Carolina has gone 12-1 in the postseason in its first return to the final since winning in 2006. Meanwhile, Vegas swept the President's Trophy winning Colorado Avalanche to play in its third Cup Final in 9 years of existence. The Toronto Blue Jays are back in action tonight in Atlanta to take on the MLB leading Braves in the opener of a three-game series. Toronto comes in looking to snap a 2-game skid. Kevin Gausman gets the start for the Jays, while the Braves counter with Bryce Elder. Canada's Gabriela Dabrowski and Brazil's Luisa Stefani defeated Germany's Laura Siegmund and Russia's Vera Zvonareva 6-4, 7-5 in quarterfinal play at the French Open. Dabrowski from Ottawa and Stefani needed 1 hour and 52 minutes to complete the victory. 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Clear tonight with a low of 11. Looking at tomorrow, sunny with a high of 26. And on Thursday, sunny with a high of 27. Right now, it's 25 degrees. 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
12: In Belleville, it looks like we're dealing with a crash just at Wellbridge Loyalist Road, and it's slowing things down in both directions in between Moira Street and Hamilton Road. Other than that, Highway 62 just has that construction from Preston to Seymour. Highway 37 looks good. Highway 49 is clear out towards Picton, and we're doing well over the Quinte Skyway Bridge. I'm also not seeing any major problems over the 401 through Belleville and Trenton. 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With the latest traffic, I'm Antonia Altabonte.
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0: 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Activities in the park down at Wicks. Make sure you stop by. Say hi to the Mix 97 street team. We're down there. Oh, if you've been wondering what July is going to be like in Ontario, I know we just started June here, but usually when the month starts, we always get a update from Environment Canada, the Weather Network, as well as the Farmer Almanac, on what we can, because we get a better look at what's going to happen kind of like next month, you know what I mean? When it comes to the weather, and it's important if you got plans. I mean, I got a lot of plans coming up in July, so I'd like to know what's going on. So according to early forecast, July is expected to bring a lot of sunshine, a lot of heat, but thunderstorms. Some cool days, some warm days, and pretty much every weather app icon imaginable. Canada Day is looking warm, but there is a chance of a thunderstorm looming right around that time, so we'll keep an eye on that. But that's pretty well the theme for the month of July. 1 week, I guess it's going to be hot. The next week, it's going to be cooler. And depending where you are in Ontario, the forecast could be completely different. You know? So that's why you always got to stay up to date what's going on, you know? Can't wake up. It's like, oh, let's just drive up to the cottage. It's an hour and a half away. Completely different weather. Well, that's what the experts said the summer was going to be. It was going to be changeable, inconsistent, and non-committal. Those are the words. Those are the words from the weather experts. But plenty of warm days expected. Coming up here on Mix 97, we play Cody's favorite game, What's That Noise? 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

0: Mix 97, 2 nights in July. Big names, big rock. Ticket drop happening tomorrow. The big announcement, of course, the Empire Theater Belleville. 2 nights in July happening the 24th of July and the 25th. And the tickets go on sale 11 a.m. tomorrow. So you got Finger 11 doing one show there. I teamed up with Ash Molly and Station 301. Then night two with Cam Mitchell, Bling Nose, and Luscious. Stacked. Get your tickets tomorrow, 11 a.m., Empire Theater box office. It's time to play Quiddy's favorite game. Let's go. Please cue the intro.
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0: Mm-hmm. And creativity is really encompassed within that burger of the month they have. Every month they have a new burger. 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And by the way, they have all kinds of different stuff on the menu. I mean, you can go crazy there. You get poutine, the fries, they get the different... Oh, but the burger this month is called the Manila Sunrise, and apparently it's got some heat. $2 from every burger of the month goes to the Belleville General Hospital Foundation to benefit the Fracture Clinic this month. I love that about Burger Revolution, you know. So here we go. 613-962-9700 if you can identify this noise. Go ahead. Please play the noise for Mix Nation. Play it again. One more time and that's it. That's it. All right. That's all you're getting. 613-962-9700. If you can identify that noise, then you're a winner, winner, winner. Phone lines are lit. I'm going to go to line number two today. Go ahead. What do you think that noise is?
2: Is it blowing up a balloon?
0: Blowing up a balloon. Is that your final answer?
2: Yes.
0: Have you ever went camping? You sure that's your final answer? I tried to get you to change it, but yeah, all right, you're going to stay with William. It is a blow! First caller gets it. Look at you. Couldn't even throw you off. Couldn't even do it. Who is this? What's your name?
2: My name is Pierce.
0: Pierce, where are you calling from?
2: I'm calling from Picton.
0: Nice. What's it like down there in Picton?
2: Oh, it's beautiful. The sun is shining. It's beautiful right now.
0: Oh, by the way, you know how they had that skip day thing happening at Sandbanks on Friday? Did you read the report? How many the OPP, how many people they busted with booze?
2: Oh, God.
0: I mean, it's pretty crazy. We got that in the Quiddy News section on our website. Check that out. All right. I'm sorry. I'm getting distracted. Well, you got yourself some Burger Revolution. Hold on a lot. We're going to hook you up, okay?
2: Perfect. Thank you.
0: All right. You know, the funny thing is, the police even warned they were going to be down there. I mean, duh. Coming up, more Quiddy's Best Variety.
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Mix 97th Street team are there. Take advantage. Hey, there's food trucks there, man. Food trucks. Great fun for the whole family going on down as Wix until 7 o'clock. Oh, I should probably give you a heads up on this because it's stuff you probably want to know. If your phone starts ringing and it's a number you don't recognize, don't panic. It's probably not a scam. It might actually be the census people. That's right. Stats Canada is officially moving into the, we're going to keep calling you until you answer and finish this damn census mode. So we're taking, we're basically talking, you know, phone calls, maybe even, you might get the knock on the door, which is fun, because nothing says government efficiency like showing up uninvited in your driveway. Now, before you start hiding behind the couch, the census folks, you know, they're just trying to collect info. Very important information. Who we are as a country, how many of us there are. There's a short form census and there's a long form one. Thank goodness mine was short. Took 5 seconds. 5 seconds, it was over. I've had the long one before. I've had the real long one. But, yeah, it's something you got to do. You got to do it. You got to fill it. 5 seconds. 5 seconds, it was over. I've had the long one before. I've had the real long one. But, yeah, it's something you got to do. You got to.

0: We're talking fines are involved if you go full note mode. So just fill it out. Don't be a baby. But they call. Just you can do it over the phone. Just get it done with. Get it done with it. Coming up here on Mix 97, we're going to count down the six biggest songs today, the Mix 97 Top 66. 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

They tryna cover it up like a quilt. Rari go skirt on a boy like a kilt. 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
2: Game one, Stanley Cup tonight, 8 p.m. The experts have it pretty even. 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Post Malone, Morgan Wallen. I had some help here on the mix.

0: 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If you like pickleball, they got pickleball. The daily prize, 1 hour of playing. And then on top of that, each person who calls in and, wins the daily prize, you also qualify for another prize. A birthday with Pickleplex. Yes, they do birthday parties. Well, coming up just after 7 o'clock on air with Ryan Seacrest, we got Stanley Cup action tonight. You've also got America's Got Talent tonight. What else is on tonight? Oh, I know there's something. Oh, shoot. I'm bad when it comes to this stuff. I do have plans. There's something I want to watch on Netflix. You've heard me say this quote before, but I forget what it's called. Don't worry, I got to save. I'll tell you what it is tomorrow, but it's one of those kind of crime documentaries. Been itching to watch it. All right. Temperature tonight, you know, you might as well turn off the AC. If you've been using the AC, tonight temperature's going to drop down to 7. Nice. I like that. Tomorrow, though, it's going to get a little warm. Around 27. The humidex rate around 28. 28 for Thursday? Am I seeing that right? Or, no, that says 24. That's what happens when you put your driving glasses on before you leave. You can't read anything on the screens. Anyway, have a great evening. We'll catch you tomorrow on your drive home.
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0: Thanks for having us on. Everybody, here, back with you, hanging. If you ever wake up in the middle of the night, experts say do not do this. We all do this. 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I'll tell you what it is later this hour.
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0: 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How'd you sleep last night? Did you get a good night's sleep?
1: You
0: did? Okay.
1: I did.
0: You measure your sleep?
1: Slept like a baby last night.
0: Yeah. I don't think I did. Anyway, one thing experts, sleep experts, say they would never do if they woke up in the middle of the night, I guarantee you we've done it.
1: Oh.
0: I'll tell you what it is in a few minutes.
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1: I've got this quick thing for you and a quote of the day. Love quotes. I have a book of quotes by my bed. Now, here's what you're supposed to not do when you wake up in the middle of the night. Don't check the time. We all do it, and then we start doing the math.
2: Yeah.
1: We start doing the math. You can't help but then do the math how much more time you got, or sometimes you're like, wow, I thought it was going to be earlier in the morning than it is.
2: And then the thinking wakes you up, and then you're awake. Uh-huh.
1: That's right. So don't check the time. I have a clock that if I press the button, it projects the time on my ceiling.
2: Don't push the button.
1: Well, I do sometimes. A light show. All right. Today's quote. By the way, let's come back to that, Mark. What book should a guy have beside their bed?
3: You know what? I can't stop thinking about that, too.
1: I think it's a good idea. Like, let's give away that book. Buy that book. Stage it. You reading that? Not really. I just put it there.
4: Like a poetry book.
2: The Four Agreements would be a good book to have by your bedside.
1: I don't know. I love
3: think
1: that
3: it does.
1: Book.
3: It says a lot about you. I think it needs to be a more like manly book.
1: Well, I don't know. Poetry is sensitive. Mm-hmm. Could be. All right, we'll come back to it. Today's quote. You won't see it for what it is until you stop looking at it through the lens of what you want it to be.
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